hello again and welcome to American Top 40. My name's Casey Kasem and I'm ready to count down the most popular songs in the nation. Last week I was on vacation and I want to thank Charlie Van Dyke for taking care of business for me. Now I'm back with the latest survey of radio airplay and record sales across the USA, the official Billboard chart. We begin with a recap of last week's top three. The song at number three was Jump by the Pointer Sisters. And the number two song last week was this smash.

Springsteen and Dancing in the Dark, the number two song last week. I'm Casey Kasem. This is American Top 40, and we're reviewing last week's top three. And the number one song was this princely hit.

0: the number one song in the land last week, When Doves Cry by Prince. It's been at number one for 2 weeks now. Does it hold for a third week? We'll find out. I'm Casey Kasem. This is American Top 40. And our countdown of this week's 40 Biggest begins in a moment.
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0: Leading off this week's countdown is the first top 40 hit for a New York-based band called Scandal. Their lead singer, Patti Smyth. Here's The Warrior by Scandal.

The New York band Scandal featuring Patti Smyth. They debut at number 40 this week with The Warrior. I'm Casey Kasem. This is American Top 40. Well, this week we have four songs debuting, and the four songs that fall out of the survey are Let's Hear It for the Boy by Denise Williams, Don't Walk Away by Rick Springfield, Stay the Night by Chicago, and Modern Day Delilah by Van Stevenson. Those four drop out of the countdown. Now, here's another debut. It's the first hit single for singer and songwriter Sheila Escovedo from San Francisco. She records under the name Sheila E. Her song coming in at number 39 is The Glamorous Life, Sheila E.

Born and raised in Oakland, California, making her home in L.A., Sheila E., debuting at number 39, she wrote it, she sings it, The Glamorous Life. You know, pop music history is peppered with groups made up of brothers, from the Mills Brothers to the Osmonds, from the Everly Brothers to the Jacksons. Well, a member of the most successful all-brother act of all time is in our countdown.

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0: Here's another debut song. It's by a four-man, one-woman band from Boston called Face to Face. The four men are William Beard, Stuart Kimball, John Ryder, and Angelo. The one woman is lead singer Lori Sargent. Their song, coming in at number 38, is called 10-9-8. Here's Face to Face.

The first chart single for a group called Face to Face out of Boston, Massachusetts. 1098 is their first hit song, and it debuts at number 38. This is Casey Kasem on American Top 40 in Hollywood. Now we're up to the current hit by a member of the top brother act of all time. In the history of the charts, there have been a lot of top acts consisting predominantly of brothers. In the late 40s and early 50s, we had successful vocal groups like the Mills Brothers and the Ames Brothers. In the late 50s and early 60s, there were the Everly Brothers. In the 60s and 70s, the Beach Boys, then the Osmonds, and of course the Jacksons. And then there's the most successful all-brother act of all. They first hit the top 40 in 1967 with a song called New York Mining Disaster 1941. They've gone on to hit the top 40 a total of 28 times, and a staggering 9 of those hits went all the way to number 1. Blockbusters like How Can You Mend a Broken Heart, Jive Talkin', How Deep Is Your Love, and Stayin' Alive. Of course, you know by now that I'm talking about the terrific trio of Morris, Robin, and Barry Gibb, the Bee Gees, the biggest all-brother act of all time. This week, one of those three Gibb brothers is in our countdown with his second solo hit. Here's Robin Gibb at number 37 with Boys Do Fall in Love.

0: Robin Gibb moving up a notch third week in the countdown to number 37 with Boys Do Fall in Love. There's a band in the survey who a few months ago had just released their new album and were ready to go on tour when the member who physically works the hardest, their 26-year-old drummer, was told by her doctor she had a hole in her heart the size of a golf ball. That story coming up.
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0: I'm Casey Kasem. Three of this week's debuts are by newcomers to the Top 40, Sheila E., Face to Face, and the band Scandal featuring Patti Smyth. Our fourth and highest debuter is by a man who's made previous appearances in the countdown as the lead singer of the English band The Babies. But they've broken up now, and he's a solo artist. Here's John Waite coming in at number 36 with Missing You.

John Wayne, debuting at number 36, the former lead singer of the Babies with Missing You. This is Casey on AT40 in Hollywood. And now we're up to the current hit by the band whose hardest working member found out she had a hole in her heart just before she and the band went on tour. When the Go-Go's are working, the one who burns up the most calories is 26-year-old drummer Gina Schock. Earlier this year, the Go-Go's had finished recording and had just released their new album, Talk Show. And they were gearing up for a big concert tour. During the recording of the album, Gina found herself getting sick very easily. So she went in for a medical checkup. Her doctors discovered she had a heart murmur and gave her some tests. A few days later, Gina was at a rehearsal with the rest of the Go-Go's when the doctor called and said he wanted to explain the test results, but not over the phone. Gina told writer Robert Hilburn, quote, "I started crying right away because I knew there was something wrong. We all went over to the office together. He told me, and I almost passed out. I couldn't even think. The rest of the girls were hysterical. It was horrifying. I had a hole about the size of a golf ball in the vertical wall of the two top chambers of my heart." The doctors told the drummer of the Go-Go's her condition wasn't immediately life-threatening, but it would get progressively worse. Gina was told she didn't have to have an operation right away, but Gina says, "I couldn't even think about going on tour like that. When they said I could go into the hospital the following week, I said, how about Monday?" End of quote. Well, Gina came through the heart surgery in great shape, with all her bandmates pulling for her. This summer, the Go-Go's are out on tour, all of them. And here they are at number 35 this week with Turn to You, the Go-Go's.

0: Kathy Valentine, Belinda Carlisle, Jane Wiedlin, Charlotte Caffey, and Gina Schock. The Go-Go's on American Top 40, second week in the countdown, moving up five notches to number 35 with Turn to You from the Talk Show LP as the countdown continues.
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0: From his album Signs of Life, here's guitarist Billy Squire with a song he wrote and then co-produced with Jim Steinman. Up five notches, it's Rock Me Tonight.

0: Billy Squire debuted last week at number 39. The singer, born and raised in Boston, making his home in New York, moves up five notches to number 34 with Rock Me Tonight. Coming up, a long-distance dedication from a girl whose memories are like Norman Rockwell paintings.
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0: 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The second top 40 hit for Tony Carey moves from 36 to 33 this week. Here's The First Day of Summer.

the second top 40 hit for an American from California making his home in Frankfurt, West Germany. Tony Carey moving from 36 to 33, second week in the countdown with the first day of summer. This is American Top 40 in Hollywood. I'm Casey Kasem. Now we're up to our long-distance dedication. It's from a young woman who seems to have discovered that you're only young once. Here's what she writes. Dear Casey, growing up in a pine forest of the Shenandoah Valley of Virginia was the best time of my life. My family and I lived there for 10 years, across the road from the best neighbors in the world. Bruce and I are the same age, and we spent every waking moment together throughout those 10 years. Because of this, I was quite a little tomboy. I can remember building tree forts with Bruce, playing Davy Crockett, and hiking all through the woods with a compass in one pocket and a roll of caps in the other. Hillary, Bruce's sister, is only a year older than I, so we all formed a terrific threesome. We used to practice riding our bikes with no hands, fight over who got the back seat on the school bus, and play outside in the rain until it looked as though we would all catch a cold. In 1979, Bruce's family moved to Ohio, and 6 months later, my family was there too, only 45 minutes away. Our next 4 years, we managed to bring the families together on birthdays and holidays. The deep unity our families felt was still present, but the visits crept further apart as time went on. Now, I live in Michigan, and it looks as though it'll be many years until Bruce and I can once again live in the same state. Hillary will be a freshman at the University of Toledo in September. We've all grown up so much. Whenever we can get together, we unlock our trunks of fond memories and let Puff out of his cave again. On those special occasions, we always have loved to play one song. I'm not quite sure why it appeals to us so much, but I think it's because of all the joys and scraped knees we've shared. Would you please play Seasons in the Sun to help shorten some of the miles between us and make us all think of those wonderful childhood days in Virginia? Thank you so much, Suzanne. Suzanne, here's your long-distance dedication.

0: 1974, that's Terry Jacks with the number one song, Seasons in the Sun, a long-distance dedication from Suzanne in Michigan to her childhood friends, Bruce and Hillary in Ohio. I'm Casey Kasem on American Top 40 in Hollywood. In the 30s, there were no two stars more glamorous in Hollywood than Clark Gable and Carol Lombard. Coming up is a song by the man who now lives in the house that Gable built for Lombard, a house once remodeled by Indiana Jones. We're counting down the most popular songs in the USA. We'll continue in a moment.
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4: 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It's a song that Billy Joel wrote about Marvin Gaye. This is Leave a Tender Moment Alone.

0: bubbling underneath the top 40. That's Billy Joel with Leave a Tender Moment Alone, a classic American top 40 extra from 1984.
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3: This is American Top 40 in Hollywood. I'm Casey Kasem. We're counting down the 40 biggest hits in the nation the way they're ranked on Billboard's Pop Singles Chart. And the countdown continues.
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3: Here's former Eagle Glenn Frey with the first single off his new album, The All Nighter. Glenn Frey climbing five notches to 32 with Sexy Girl.

Gordon Fry on American Top 40, the former Eagle at number 32, second week in the countdown, moving up five notches with Sexy Girl. AT40 originates in Hollywood. I'm Casey Kasem. And now we're up to a song by a man who lives in a house with a history. History written in the 1930s during the heyday of Hollywood when the main ingredient was glamour. Well, in those days, there were no two names any more glamorous or romantic than Clark Gable and Carol Lombard. And it was then, nearly 50 years ago, that Mr. Gable had built as a gift for the love of his life a beautiful Spanish-style adobe house in the San Fernando Valley. Their courtship and marriage was one of Hollywood's great love stories. It ended sadly, however, a few years later when Carol Lombard was killed in a plane crash. She was only 34. Clark Gable died 18 years later in 1960. The house changed owners a number of times, and in 1969, it was bought by Brazilian musician and recording artist Sergio Mendes. And Sergio proceeded to add a few personal touches to the house. And back in 1970, he added a recording studio, a studio built for him by an out-of-work actor who was a pretty fair carpenter. His name is Harrison Ford. And since he built that studio in Sergio's home, once owned by Clark Gable and Carol Lombard, Harrison's managed to get a few jobs and pictures himself. Pictures like the Star Wars series, in which he plays Han Solo, and the Earthbound adventure films, Raiders of the Lost Ark and Temple of Doom, in which he stars as Indiana Jones. This week, the beneficiary of actor Harrison Ford's carpentry skills, Sergio Mendes, is at number 31 with his current hit, Alibis.

0: Improvise from the LP Confetti by Sergio Mendes. Lead vocal by Joe Pizzullo. At number 31, moving up four notches. 30 big ones to number one as we count them down.
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0: American Top 40 is heard in the 50 states and around the world every week on great radio stations like WGOL Lynchburg, Virginia, KINL Eagle Pass, Texas, and on Armed Forces Radio around the globe. This week, the lady from Detroit who calls herself Madonna tumbles 11 notches to number 30. Madonna with Borderline.

The oldest record in the countdown, Borderline by Madonna. It's been around for 15 weeks, peaked at number 10. This week it falls from 19 to 30 in our countdown. Here's a singer who's reached the top 40 15 different times. 12 times as a member of Journey, once with Kenny Loggins with a song called Don't Fight It, and 2 times with songs as a solo singer. Oh, Sherry, and She's Mine. Here's Steve Perry's She's Mine.

0: Steve Perry on American Top 40, moving from 31 to 29, third week in the countdown from the LP Street Talk, She's Mine. A listener in Tennessee wants to know what song by a woman spent the most weeks at number one. Well, for that record, we have a three-way tie. Three songs by women that held number one for 10 weeks each. One by Debbie, one by Dinah, and one by Olivia. Details and a piece of each of those big hits coming up. Casey's
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2: American
3: I'm Casey Kasem. 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
3: Here's a band who've worked as the opening act for another group in our survey. They opened for ZZ Top during part of that band's recent American tour. And ZZ Top's coming up later in the countdown. Now at number 28, here's the opening act that's on its way to becoming a headliner. The band Rat with Round and Round.

Rat. They've been together since back in 1981. They're based in Los Angeles, and their second week in the countdown, they move up 5 notches to number 28. The group Rat, R-A-T-T, with Round and Round. Now on American Top 40, let's answer that question about women with the longest holding number one records. Damon Cathy of Memphis, Tennessee wants to know, what song by a female singer spent the most weeks at number one? Well, Damon, covering the entire 44-year history of the Billboard Singles Chart, we find there's a tie between three women, Debbie, Olivia, and Dinah. Each of them has hit number one with a song that spent a blistering 10 weeks in the top spot. The first of them to do it was Dinah, who stayed at number one for 10 weeks.

48, that song called Buttons and Bows was number one for 10 weeks. The artist, superstar Dinah Shore. No female singer matched that 10-week streak at number one for the next 29 years, until 1977. That's when Debbie hit number one for 10 weeks with this song.

weeks at number one for that record, You Light Up My Life by Debbie Boone. 4 years later, in 1981, a third woman put a song in the number one spot for 10 weeks. Her name's Olivia. And this was her hit.

0: Physical by Olivia Newton-John. 10 weeks at number one. And there's your answer, Damon. There's a tie among three singles by women for the most weeks at number one. 10 weeks by Dinah Shore with Buttons and Bows, by Debbie Boone with You Light Up My Life, and by Olivia Newton-John with Physical. Thanks for writing in. 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
1: Number 27.
0: The name of the album that's generated two big hits so far for Cyndi Lauper is She's So Unusual. It gave her Girls Just Want to Have Fun, a number two smash, and Time After Time, a number one smash. On its way down now, Time After Time pauses at number 27 this week.

0: Yorker, Cyndi Lauper on American Top 40, falling from 14 to 27 in our countdown with their recent number one song, Time After Time. 26 big ones to number one as the countdown continues.
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0: AT40 originates in Hollywood. I'm Casey Kasem. At number 26 this week is the second solo hit for the man who was born in Guyana, raised in England, and makes his home in Barbados. Eddie Grant and Romancing the Stone.
1: I'm

Eddie Grant on American Top 40 at number 26, moving up four notches, fourth week in the countdown with Romancing the Stone from the LP Going for Broke. Now we're up to the song Sunglasses at Night by Canadian Corey Hart. The title, Corey told us, came from his record producer Phil Chapman. Not from anything Chapman said, but from what he did, which was to wear his sunglasses at night after leaving the late sessions at the recording studio. The song climbed four notches this week to number 25. Corey Hart, Sunglasses at Night.

0: 22-year-old Corey Hart, born and raised in Montreal, Canada, and making his home there. He moves up four notches to number 25 with his first chart single in the U.S., Sunglasses at Night. The guitarist of the Jefferson Starship began playing professionally when he was only 15 years old, an underaged musician in disguise playing in nightclubs. That is, until one night when his disguise fell off. Details coming up.
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Loggins on American Top 40 at number 24, moving up four notches with I'm Free, Heaven Helps the Man from the LP Footloose soundtrack. Now we're up to the band whose lead guitarist got his first taste of showbiz as a teenager. He's Craig Shakiso, the guitarist for the Jefferson Starship. Craig was born and raised in Sacramento, California, and the first real professional band he played in, Craig told us, was called Steel Wind. He was only 15 at the time, and all the other musicians were much older. Because he was underage, Craig wore a fake mustache to play in the nightclubs where the group was booked. And for a long time, the disguise worked. With his long hair and phony mustache, this 15-year-old looked older. No one questioned him. One night, however, he had a close call. Between sets, Craig was talking with the owner of the club, and when the conversation was over, Craig finished his drink. Then he says, I looked in the glass, and floating among the ice cubes was my mustache. I had to run into the bathroom and glue it back on. That was a close call for Craig. The next time he was caught barefaced, however, he couldn't do a thing about it. That's because he was up on stage at the time. The lights were very hot, and the glue Craig used for his fake mustache started to melt. He told us the glue was invisible under regular lights, but when they turned this black light on, it all fluoresced bright green. People could see the stuff sliding down my face along with my mustache. End of quote. And that was the end of that job for 15-year-old Craig Shakiso. A few years later, at 19, when he joined the Jefferson Starship, he'd grown his own mustache, a real one. At number 23 this week on American Top 40, here's Craig and the rest of the Starship, No Way Out.

0: from the LP Nuclear Furniture, Jefferson Starship on American Top 40 with their ninth Top 40 hit. At number 23, moving up a notch, No Way Out, as the countdown continues.
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0: Here's a song that's also at number 6 this week on the Soul Chart. Peebo Bryson, up 3 notches on American Top 40 to number 22 with If Ever You're In My Arms Again.

0: American Top 40, born and raised in Greenville, South Carolina, making his home today in Atlanta, Georgia. He's 33 years old, and he's at number 22, moving up three notches with If Ever You're In My Arms Again. I'm Casey Kasem. This is American Top 40 in Hollywood. We're counting down the week's 40 biggest hits, and we're 21 hits away from number one. We'll continue in a moment.
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5: 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It's the first solo hit for Peter Wolf after he left the Jay Giles Band. 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
4: 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I'm Casey Kasem.
5: Number 21.
4: The album called 1984 has generated three top 40 hits. The number one smash, Jump, the song I'll Wait, and the hit that moves up six notches this week. Here's Van Halen and Panama.

At number 21 in popularity, moving up 6 notches 4th week in the survey, Van Halen and Panama. In this week's survey, we have 8 acts from the British Isles. Originally from Manchester, England, there's Robin Gibb. From Lancaster, England, John Waite. From Birmingham, Duran Duran. Formed in Chesterfield, the Thompson Twins. From Pinner, outside London, there's Elton John. And from London proper, Rod Stewart, Billy Idol, and the three-man band at number 20 in our survey. Wang Chung with Dance Hall Days.

0: dancehall days on American Top 40 at number 20, falling two notches, ninth week in the countdown, by the English act Wang Chung. Listen to this. That familiar tune, Chopsticks, was written by a 16-year-old girl and inspired great composers like Franz Liszt and Rimsky-Korsakov. Details coming up.
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0: I'm Casey Kasem, and on we go.
1: Number 19.
0: Here's a hit that's been in the survey for 13 weeks now, 7 of those weeks in the top 10. It peaked at number 6. Now at number 19, it's The Heart of Rock and Roll. Huey Lewis and the News.

0: Huey Lewis and the News. Their fifth top 40 hit is titled The Heart of Rock and Roll. It falls from number 9 to number 19 in our survey. Now we're up to another page from the AT40 Book of Musical Origins. There's a little tune that nearly all piano students learn, and it sounds like this. Of course, it's chopsticks. Chopsticks seems like one of those nursery rhyme melodies that's been passed along from generation to generation, the sort of tune whose author is lost to history. But chopsticks was actually composed by a 16-year-old English girl named Euphemia Allen, who published her melody under the pseudonym of Arthur DeLully. It appeared in the year 1877 in England as the celebrated Chopsticks Waltz, arranged as both a duet and a solo for the piano. It quickly spread across Europe and over to America. As far as the history books tell us, Euphemia Allen never wrote another piece of music. But that first and only melody of hers became very famous. In fact, it even inspired variations by such famous classical composers of the day as Franz Liszt, Rimsky-Korsakov, and Borodin, who called his version the Mutton Chops Polka. And there you have the origin of chopsticks, one of the first pieces learned by piano students everywhere. It was written 120 years ago by a 16-year-old English girl. And the countdown continues on American Top 40.
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0: Lionel Richie's album is called Can't Slow Down, and Lionel keeps living up to that title. The fourth Top 40 hit from that album moves up three notches this week. Here's Stuck on You.

0: Stuck on You, written, sung, and co-produced along with James Anthony Carmichael by Lionel Richie. It moves from 33 to 21 to 18, third week in the countdown. 17 big ones to number one as the countdown rolls on.
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0: Every week, American Top 40 is heard in the 50 states and around the world on great radio stations like KGHO, Hoquiam, Washington, Q92 FM, Canton, Ohio, and WMC FM, Memphis, Tennessee. The current hit by Dan Hartman climbs three notches to number 17, I Can Dream About You.

Ken Hartman, born and raised in Harrisburg, Pennsylvania, a former member of the Edgar Winter Group. His second top 40 solo hit moves from number 20 to number 17 in the countdown. I Can Dream About You. Here's a woman who's been singing rock and roll and rhythm and blues since back in the 1950s. She first hit the top 40 in 1960 with a song called A Fool in Love. And she kept hitting the charts with her ex-husband Ike Turner on into the 70s with songs like Proud Mary and Nutbush City Limits. She had her first solo top 40 hit a few months ago back in March called Let's Stay Together. Her follow-up climbed 7 notches to number 16 this week. Here is Tina Turner. What's Love Got to Do with It? You must.

0: Tina Turner on American Top 40. She's number 2 on the soul chart with that hit that moves from number 23 to 16 on American Top 40. What's Love Got to Do With It? As the countdown rolls on.
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0: The current hit by New Yorker Laura Branigan peaked at number 4, spent 2 weeks at that spot, now at number 15. Here's Self Control.

0: New Yorker Laura Branigan took self-control all the way to number one in Italy and number one in West Germany, hit number four here in the U.S. This week falls from 6 to 15. 14 big ones on our way to number one as the countdown continues.
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0: I'm Casey Kasem. Here's the recent number one smash by Duran Duran, tumbling nine notches to number 14, The Reflex.

The Reflex on American Top 40 by Duran Duran, falling out of the top 10 from number 5 to 14. Now we're up to the song Breakin', There's No Stopping Us, the first hit for the duo of Ollie and Jerry, 31-year-old Ollie Brown from Detroit and 31-year-old Jerry Knight from L.A. In the early 1970s, Ollie Brown played drums in Stevie Wonder's band, toured with the Rolling Stones as a percussionist, and was also a session musician here in L.A. Jerry Knight in 1978 was a member of the top 40 group Radio with Ray Parker Jr., and Jerry Knight shared the vocal on Radio's first hit. Here's what he sounded like.

From 1978, that's the top 10 hit Jack and Jill by radio. Front vocal by Jerry Knight. Now, here's Jerry and his partner, Ollie Brown, with their first hit together. Up four notches to number 13, it's Breakin' There's No Stopping Us by the duo of Ollie and Jerry.

0: Number 13 in popularity, moving up four notches, Breakin' There's No Stopping Us by Ollie and Jerry. A listener wants to know what single spent the most weeks at number one on the British pop chart. Well, the song that set that record in Britain spent 18 weeks at number one, and it was sung by an American singer named Frankie, who also once set a record for marathon dancing. Almost 21 consecutive weeks. Details coming up.
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0: Once a week with AT40, and you know how your favorite songs are doing across the USA. Like the current hit by the band who came motoring out of Boston. At number 12 for a third straight week, it's The Cars and Magic.

0: At number 12, third consecutive week, the song Magic by the Cars. This is Casey Kasem on American Top 40 in Hollywood. Now, let's answer that question about number ones in Britain. Michael Siepert in Okeechobee, Florida, wants to know what single spent the most weeks at number one on the British charts. Well, Michael, that British record is held by an American singer, a man who once held another record, the record for marathon dancing. He was one of the most popular vocalists of the pre-rock era and has sold over 90 million records, and he's still singing today. But this Chicago-born singer won his earliest fame on the dance floor. Back in 1932, during the Great Depression, 19-year-old Frank LaVecchio, to make some money, entered a history-making dance marathon in Atlantic City, New Jersey, with his partner Ruthie Smith. More than 20 weeks later, now that's 20 weeks, the only couple left standing on that dance floor were Ruthie and Frankie, setting the new record for marathon dancing at 3,480 hours. Now, 21 years later, Frankie set another record on the record charts. In 1953, he released this smash that stayed on the British charts for an amazing 18 weeks. Listen.
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0: darkest night, a candle glows.
1: From 1953, that's a piece of I Believe, the song that holds the all-time record for most weeks at number one on the British charts. 18 weeks. And the man who sang it is Frank LaVecchio, world famous as Frankie Lane. And there's your answer, Michael. The song that holds the record for most weeks at number one in Britain is I Believe by American singer Frankie Lane. It spent 18 weeks at the top of the British charts back in 1953. Thanks for writing in. By the way, it never made number one here in the USA. Got as high as number two. Now, on with the countdown.
2: Number 11.
1: Thompson Twins and Dr. Doctor moving up two notches this week, seventh week in the countdown.

0: band that was formed in Chesterfield, England back in 1977, these days based in London, the Thompson Twins, moving up two notches with Dr. Doctor. This is Casey Kasem in Hollywood, counting down the most popular songs in the USA on American Top 40. 10 big hits to go to number one as the countdown continues in just a moment.
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7: 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Back at number 27, we heard Cyndi Lauper with Time After Time. And now, here's the follow-up, which was just a week away from hitting the top 40. This is Sheba.

0: That's a classic American Top 40 Extra from 1984. Shebop by Cyndi Lauper.
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4: 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My name's Casey Kasem. 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
3: Number 10.
4: Here's a 39-year-old English superstar who was born and raised in London, but says he's equally proud of his Scottish heritage. Rod Stewart climbs a notch into the top 10 with Infatuation.

Rod Stewart and Infatuation. He moves from number 11 to number 10 this week in our countdown. He's been charting since back in 1971, and this is his seventh hit to make the top 10. And here's another Englishman, who began charting a year earlier, back in 1970. He's Elton John, leaping seven big notches for his 19th top 10 hit. At number 9, Sad Songs Say So Much.

0: Elton John in 6 weeks into the top 10, moving from 16 to number 9 on American Top 40 with Sad Songs Say So Much. Coming up, a long-distance dedication from a woman who says she's learned that sometimes it's better to stop holding on.
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0: I'm Casey Kasem, counting them down. Here's that three-man good time rock band from Houston, Texas, Billy, Frank, and Dusty, with guitar, drums, and bass never out of reach. It's ZZ Top climbing two notches to number 8 with Legs.

ZZ Top on American Top 40 from an LP that's been on the chart for over a year, an LP titled Eliminator. That's the hit single Legs, moving from number 10 to number 8 in our countdown. This is American Top 40. I'm Casey Kasem in Hollywood. Now it's time for our long-distance dedication. You know, most of the dedications we receive are a person's way of saying hello to someone. But this one is different. It's more of a goodbye. The letter's from a woman in Mount Air, Indiana. And here's what she writes. Dear Casey, my dedication is to Dennis, my fiancé. We've been engaged to be married for quite some time. He's a very sweet, generous, loving man I met almost 11 years ago when I was splitting up from a bad marriage. I moved into a small town where everyone was new, and I was lost and scared and confused. My three sons and I didn't have much, just a few essentials. I met Dennis shortly after I moved up there, and we fell in love. He lives in Illinois, and he's traveled over 100 miles every weekend just to be with the kids and me. Through 11 years, he's only missed one weekend of being with us, and that's because of bad weather. We had plans to get married and to try to settle down in Indiana, but work plans fell through. Then we were going to move to Illinois, but we started having trouble. I always thought that if two people found the one and only right person for each other, they could overcome all obstacles that stand in their way. We kept trying everything we could to make it work, but our likes and differences and opinions couldn't grow and keep our love right. We tried to work things out so many times, but it all came down to one answer: to leave each other. Even though there was so much love, love isn't always enough. The best answer is to let each other go so we won't hurt each other anymore. Casey, Dennis has blamed himself, but I know deep in my heart many things were not his fault. He did the best he could, being a good father for the kids and a beautiful person for me. We'll both hurt for the rest of our lives because of this decision, but we'll always have the beautiful memories to keep our hearts alive. I know I'll always love him forever. So, Casey, could you please dedicate the song Almost Paradise to Dennis from Tish? Because we came so close to having paradise together. Signed, Tish. Okay, here's your long-distance dedication.

0: At number 7 in our survey this week, Ann Wilson and Mike Reno with Almost Paradise, a long-distance dedication from Tish in Indiana to Dennis in Illinois. Up next, the biggest mover in the countdown, High Voltage from MJ and MJ.
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0: AT40 is heard in the 50 states and around the world every week on great radio stations like WHLN 1410 Harlan, Kentucky, KLAN FM Glasgow, Montana, and the Fox FM Melbourne, Victoria, Australia. Turning up the voltage to make the biggest move on the chart this week from number 15 to number 6, here are the Jacksons. 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

0: State of Shock. From the LP Victory, the Jacksons on American Top 40 with guest star Mick Jagger. They move from number 15 to number 6 in our countdown. Coming up, the five big ones.
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0: After spending 2 weeks at number 3, the current hit by the Pointer Sisters drops 2 notches. It's Jump. Jump for My Love.

0: The Pointer Sisters on AT40. After a couple of weeks at number 3, where they've peaked, they fall to number 5 with Jump for My Love. We're counting down to the title song from the smash movie Ghostbusters. And when we get there, we'll check out some of the most famous ghosts in history. The ghost of Anne Boleyn, the ghost of the Flying Dutchman, and the ghost of Abraham Lincoln.
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0: AT40 originates in Hollywood. Here's one of the 18 male solo artists in the countdown. The man who was born and raised in Southern England and currently lives in New York City. Billy Idol at number 4 singing Eyes Without a Face.

face, Billy Idol on American Top 40, second week at number 4. Now, we're up to the song at number 3, the theme from the smash movie Ghostbusters. Most of us have sat around a campfire or in a darkened living room at one time or another listening to someone tell a ghost story. Most ghost stories are just made up, but there are also ghost stories that people swear are true. Like the story of the ghost of Anne Boleyn. Anne Boleyn was one of the wives of England's King Henry VIII, who lost her head at Henry's orders. And supposedly, every year, on the 19th of May, the anniversary of her beheading, she returns to her home at Blicking Castle, in a coach drawn by 4 headless horses, driven by a headless coachman, and carrying her own head on her knees. Then there's the legendary Flying Dutchman, a merchant vessel that was destroyed in a storm in 1680. Since then, legend has it, any ship which sights the Flying Dutchman meets with bad luck soon after. And the Flying Dutchman was even reported to have been seen by more than 60 people on a beach in South Africa in 1939, all of whom say they saw the ship head for the rocks and then vanish. A third famous ghost is the spirit of Abraham Lincoln, who's supposed to haunt the White House. Among the people who claim to have seen his ghost while in the White House are Queen Wilhelmina of Holland and Eleanor Roosevelt, who says that she and a maid saw a man who looked a great deal like President Lincoln sitting on the edge of a bed in an old, unused room, taking off his shoes. Now, if White House officials are nervous about that, all they need to do is call Ray Parker Jr., and he'll tell them where to find the Ghostbusters. Right now, they're located at number 3 on the pop chart. Here they are, the Ghostbusters.

0: Written, sung, and produced by Ray Parker Jr. on American Top 40. In the 4 weeks it's been in the countdown, it's moved from number 29 to number 19 to number 8 to now number 3. Ghostbusters, two big ones to number 1 as the countdown continues.
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4: 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Here's Bananarama with Cruel Summer.

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1: Number two.
2: It's the fourth week at number two for a song from the number one album in the land. The album is Born in the USA. The song, Dancing in the Dark, Bruce Springsteen.

Springsteen on American Top 40, holding for the fourth consecutive week at number 2 in our countdown with Dancing in the Dark. Now, as we get set to hear the number 1 song in the land, let's check out the number 1s on Billboard's other charts. Number 1 on the album chart, just heard a big hit from it, Born in the USA by Bruce Springsteen. Number 1 on the country chart is Just Another Woman in Love by Ann Murray. And once again, 3 of Billboard's charts are topped by a man who was born, raised, and still lives in Minneapolis, Minnesota. He has the number 1 record on the dance and disco chart, the soul chart, and number 1 on the pop singles chart. For the 3rd week in a row, the most popular song in the USA is by Prince, When Doves Cry.

0: The man from Minneapolis, Minnesota, Prince Rogers Nelson on American Top 40, who goes merely by the name Prince. Third week at number one with When Doves Cry from the LP Purple Rain. And there you are, the 40 most popular records in America, determined by Billboard magazine for the week ending July 21st, 1984. American Top 40 is produced in Hollywood by ABC Watermark. Executive producer, Tom Rounds. Producer, Don Bastani. With Matt Wilson, Merrill Schindler, Daryl Morton, Dana Schwartzwalder, Ann Stroeker, Robin Carr, Mike Williams, and Stu Jacobs. I'm Casey Kasem. Join me next week, and again, we'll count down the 40 most popular songs in the USA. Till then, keep your feet in the ground and keep reaching for the stars.
1: 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Special thanks to Kalila Dawkins, Rob Durkee, Pete Battistini, Scott Lakefield, Mike Savage, Michael Cross, Dave Nunez, and of course, the legend where the countdown began, Casey Kasem.
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0: Good morning. 107.9 The Mix. What do you got? Hairs everywhere? What's going on? What is it, spider? What's going on there?
1: I don't think it's a spider. It fell from the sky, though, so it could be.
0: It's happened before. Well, good morning. 80, sunny for today. 58 now. What do we got, like $2,800 giveaway if we can get to
1: it's
0: it?
1: It's a lot.
0: What is the number? You know, you got it over there? I know it's been a long weekend. A weekend of fun. Only in America could you enjoy the life you've got. Did you hang out with some soccer players?
1: Love you, soccer players.
0: Did you?
1: Lots of soccer.
0: You saw some soccer?
1: Saw some baseball.
0: Baseball as the Red Sox continue an incredible stretch here. Check with Mike Violet on sports coming up. Morning Mix.

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6: I'm CBS 13 meteorologist Emily Santum. On Monday, high temperatures will be running into the upper 70s and low 80s. Look for lots of sunshine with some afternoon clouds. More clouds move in overnight as lows drop down to the 50s and low 60s with winds out of the south around 5 to 10 miles per hour. We'll start off with sunshine on Tuesday, followed by afternoon clouds. Rain will develop at night, too. High temperatures running into the 70s.
7: How was it, huh? Watching the Red Sox win as part of a real comeback this season. Nobody thought earlier in the season that they'd ever have this kind of momentum, that they had this kind of firepower. I mean, the runs they're scoring, the home runs, the pitching is excellent. Was I down on the Red Sox early in the season?
8: Yeah, I think so.
7: Jeez.
8: Because you haven't been to a game in a while.
7: No, it was so cramped and uncomfortable.
8: But you're thinner now.
7: Those seats are unforgiving even at 170 pounds. I think.
8: They do have padded seats, so it matters where you sit. There's a padded seat section.
7: Well, still, it's a crampy ballpark, but it's a tradition, right? Although if they could get $1 billion, they'd be getting a new ballpark. It's charming. Loved watching games over the weekend and seeing people in the monster seats and those balls going over the wall.
8: So fun.
7: Yeah. Good stuff. You were there Saturday?
8: Saturday, yep.
7: Nice. And that
8: watched the guy in front of me get thrown out. That was kind of fun.
7: Oh, that's always fun, yeah.
8: That was before the game even started.
7: It's better seeing him getting bounced from Yankee Stadium or the Mets Stadium because they get a little more colorful, I think, maybe. But
8: it was an older guy, too, that threw him out. I mean, twice his age, at least. It was...
7: That was a doubleheader day, right?
8: So yeah.
7: Was it day night on Saturday?
8: Friday twice his age, at least.
7: That was a doubleheader day, right?
8: So yeah.
7: Was it day night on Saturday?
8: Friday was it was

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1: Payday's the nicest day of the week.
0: Well, yeah, for you. 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
7: To your election coverage, as 4 U.S. Senate candidates have now suspended their campaigns, and others face a deadline coming up tonight. Secretary of State Shenna Bellows, Dr. Nirav Shah, Maine Beer Company owner Dan Cleveland, and Jordan Wood all announcing Sunday they're dropping out of the race. State police are investigating a deadly single car crash in Penobscot County over the weekend. Happened Saturday just before 8 p.m. on I-95 in Edinburgh near mile marker 210. Police say 61-year-old Bruce Ireland of Howland was killed. His car was found in a wooded median area. Early findings suggest the crash was likely caused by high speed on wet roads. State police are reminding drivers to use caution, especially in conditions like heavy rain. A family of four struck by an impaired driver during the Lincoln Loon Fest over the weekend. According to the Bangor Daily News, a 24-year-old woman remains in a hospital with serious injuries after a man allegedly drove through an intersection and onto the sidewalk and hit her. Happened at the intersection of Main Street and West Broadway around 3:20 in the afternoon. A 29-year-old man, a 5-year-old, and 3-month-old were also struck by the car. They have been treated for injuries and expected to survive. The driver, identified as 57-year-old Carl Hartley, has been arrested. Now here's Emily Santum with a look at the forecast.
8: High temperatures on Monday. Today we'll run into the upper 70s and low 80s. Look for lots of sunshine with some afternoon clouds. More clouds move in overnight as lows drop down to the 50s and low 60s. We'll start off with sunshine on Tuesday, followed by afternoon clouds. Rain will develop at night, too. High temperatures running into the 70s.
0: Now, this is going to be a shocker to you. The cyclospora outbreak of explosive diarrhea that we've been dealing with, it's been linked to a farm in Mexico.
9: Oh my gosh.
0: I know. It's kind of a shocker. I'm really blown away. It was Taylor Farms notifying customers that 27 states have received their contaminated lettuce. I think I feel a cramp.
9: I know. Now you
0: just
9: get
0: talking
9: it.
0: About it, because I've had iceberg blended with romaine. I'm not sure if it's from a bag, but I did get some at a restaurant.
9: Well, go let it out. Better out than in. Just
0: I could give myself. It's so psychosomatic for me.
9: Yeah, you can give yourself.
0: I read the story now. I feel like something's coming on. Company said they're recalling it. They sold it to food service operators, restaurants. Much of the recall is the larger bag, so not the stuff necessarily being sold at your local supermarket.
9: What about the Sam's Club size bag?
0: Yeah.
9: That's the stuff.
0: Walmart. Doesn't say Sam's Club specifically, but restaurants like Taco Bell and Chipotle.
9: Wow.
0: Yeah.
9: Did you have any of that over the weekend?
0: I did not. You're safe. It was tempting.
9: Mark's safe from explosive diarrhea.
0: I'm being in Bangor. We don't have a Chipotle here anymore. But I didn't feel I needed to clean the pipes, so.
9: Good. Now we can move on to the next.
0: I mean, it's always nice, though, you have that option. Like, if you're backed up. What's your go-to? When you,
9: poop soup.
0: I'm sure you make your own, but.
9: Yeah,
0: but if you had
9: soup.
0: To, if you had to get something on the road, things aren't moving, you're on vacation. Is it Pizza Hut like it is for some people?
9: No, I don't have that
0: effect. Don't have that effect from.
9: I'm trying to think of what food I know is going to make me.
0: Yeah, you know, when you're on the road and you need, like, my parents, you know, they wouldn't stop, as you know, on the way to Florida, so it'd mess up their system. So
9: I don't have a besides lentils.
0: 622-1079.
9: Nothing fibrous.
0: Text
9: beans, I guess.
0: Is there a restaurant fast food place that pretty much guaranteed within an hour?
9: Oh, my God.
0: Well, it's only 534. I mean, this is the time we deal with this stuff. And I'll tell you, we're not the only ones that trade in poop news here. Three times over the weekend, our DJs talk about the man stuck in the porta potty looking for a bottle of Mountain Dew. Something special about that bottle?
9: Maybe it has
0: something mushrooms
9: in it.
0: In it or something.
9: Yeah.
0: An employee with a portable toilet company in Kansas City went to collect a porta potty, but it was locked. The worker shouted they'd give the person inside 10 minutes. Came back, still locked. Worker flagged down a cop. The guy said, "I couldn't reach the door." A cop forced the door open, and he took the guy who was in there, pulled his head from the toilet. He was stuck inside. They had to cut it open to free the guy.
9: My God.
0: He was asked what he was doing. He was trying to get a Mountain Dew bottle that dropped in for 8 hours. Come on.
9: Yeah, there's something else.
0: There's something going on there.
9: There's a bag of something in there.
0: Yeah.
9: There's money. There's jewelry. There's drugs. There's something.
0: Yeah, and it's on our website, mixmain.com, and three DJs of ours talked about it. So we're not the only ones that deal in this news. But it's old news now. Sorry I even brought it up.
9: Yeah, it's you. It's not me, just for the record.
0: No, it's not you. It's always me. It's 535. Jane Desiree. Morning.

0: I'm CBS 13 meteorologist Emily Santum. On Monday, high temperatures will be running into the upper 70s and low 80s. Look for lots of sunshine with some afternoon clouds. More clouds move in overnight as lows drop down to the 50s and low 60s with winds out of the south around 5 to 10 miles per hour. We'll start off with sunshine on Tuesday, followed by afternoon clouds. Rain will develop at night, too. High temperatures running into the 70s.
1: We were already up there, so why not round it? No, we got to follow the rules.
2: Yeah.
1: The jackpot stands at 2770. I believe it's at 2800.
2: He always starts the week off that way. Mondays is rule following day, and then yeah, it all goes downhill from there.
1: I'll try to extend it this week. Yes, it's $2,770. Only one was missed on Friday?
2: Yeah, that's what I have written down.
1: Oh, yeah, that's right. There was a dude that blew through it.
2: Jack Collier.
1: Jack did a great job. But
2: yeah, he did.
1: Oh, I can understand his disappointment, missing one. Which one did he miss? Do you remember?
2: You asked the questions. I don't remember. Vanessa Williams? Was that it?
1: Oh, Milli Vanilli. You got me there. Vanessa Williams got her crown pulled by the Miss America Association and the Grammys. They pulled
2: the first Grammy ever
1: to be.
2: Right. I had written Vanessa at the top of the page because I thought, I'll try to, because she had that Colors of the Wind song or something like that.
1: Oh, she had a lot of hits.
2: What was the first one
1: she had? The scandal was 1984, 1985 when she was crowned Miss America. Then they discovered she did Playboy. Well, those are different times, weren't they? Oh, my God, she did Playboy.
2: Was she all the way naked?
1: I don't know. I was too young to. Well, no, I did see my dad's.
2: Madonna. You saw Madonna and Vanna, didn't you? Didn't Vanna White do it too?
1: Did I see Vanna White? I can't remember.
2: Oh, God, I hope I didn't just make that up. I'd feel bad if Vanna
1: was
2: that
1: didn't.
2: Kind of woman. Oh. I don't know.
1: I think she did go topless.
2: Suzanne Summers did.
1: My dad made sure he got that issue of Playboy versus Suzanne Summers. Vanna White, Playboy. Let's see if AI is not hallucinating here.
2: The guys at the mill gave my son a one with the woman from Survivor. With some summer that he worked there.
1: Really?
2: Yeah, he came home with that. Ma.
1: 1987. She regrets it was just a lingerie thing, it looks like.
2: Vanna?
1: Oh, you can see her butt cheeks, though.
2: Big deal.
1: I know.
2: You see that at the pool?
1: I know.
2: I was
1: you
2: just
1: post
2: at
1: that
2: the
1: stuff.
2: Pool yesterday. I was everywhere.
1: I know. We're in Facebook jail because of that.
2: Yeah. I almost lost my job because somebody at Funtown decided to go there like that.
1: Yeah. Ah, crap. It disappeared. Oh, well.
2: Wow. I missed it. But I.
1: Anyway,
2: she had a shirt
1: I'm going to say that she did not go topless. If any of you dudes know otherwise.
2: How did you look it up? Oh, she's so cute.
1: Isn't she cute? 1987? She was also on the Price is Right in 1980.
2: What?
1: I looked at that video on YouTube. Somebody tipped me off on that. I think it was Mike Violet. And she was adorable. Yeah. Come on down. You're the next contestant on the Price is Right. she's still going, right? Vanna. And Ryan Seacrest, is that right? I haven't watched that show in years.
2: I don't know who the host is. It was going to be Pat Sajak's daughter wanted to do it, didn't she?
1: Yeah, but they didn't like her. She didn't have the stuff that Ryan Seacrest has. Vanna White regrets that Playboy cover, something I should not have done. She told Time Magazine.
2: Oh.
1: Back in 2017.
2: So she did the cover, but she didn't have a...
1: she had a lingerie spread, it said. Oh.
2: Wow.
1: You brought that to my attention, thank you. Who else did you mention? Well, Madonna, Adam.
2: Madonna, Jerry from Survivor.
1: Yeah.
2: And who was the other one? There was one more. Oh, Suzanne Summers, but she was 77 when she did it, right? Again?
1: Yeah, I think
2: so. That was the second time.
1: Was that when she was out in the field?
2: Mm-hmm.
1: All right, your favorite edition of Playboy. The first one you saw your parents or your dads or whatever. Or maybe your mom had Playgirl.
2: Oh, yeah. Well, there was a local guy. There was a local guy that was in it.
1: Right.
2: So, yeah, it was the thing.
1: There's a guy you knew, right? From
2: right.
1: Fairfield.
2: Yeah, it was a Fairfield guy that was in it.
1: Fairfield.
2: So everybody was like, oh, we got to go buy it. That was back when you could buy it at the gas station in that wooden rack that... I say wooden because it had this extra piece of like plywood that was painted and had a sign on it that said, you know, 18. And they all had covers on them, you know, like.
1: They covered that? They wrapped Playboy and Playgirl?
2: They had like a plastic wrap or they had some sheet over the
1: I thought
2: cover.
1: The real trashy stuff did, but I thought you could flip through. Oh, maybe
2: no,
1: not.
2: You couldn't.
1: Yeah,
2: it's
1: all vague.
2: I don't think so.
1: Newsstands have been gone for so long. That sucks. We're in a time where you can't frigging buy a newspaper from, you know, Indianapolis or something. It's just used to be able to go into a newsstand.
2: Yeah, I don't.
1: I don't remember
2: newsstands.
1: No, maybe not here.
2: I don't remember them. I'm not saying there weren't here. I just don't remember.
1: It must have been.
2: We went to Mr. Paperback.
1: Yeah. Okay. That's kind of a newsstand.
2: Below the, you know, girly magazines and well whatever the X-rated magazines mm-hmm. were the like crosswords and stuff.
1: What were some of the names of those? Jugs.
2: See, I don't know. Gallery was one I knew. and what was the other one? Penthouse, Hustler.
1: Yeah. Oh yeah, of course those are big ones.
2: Playboy, Playgirl. Well, there had to be more than one than just Playgirl for women or, you know.
1: Mm-hmm.
2: What was it? Was another one?
1: I don't know.
2: Another one.
1: You think
2: I was
1: into that?
2: You know. Don't even.
1: I did have a friend who would buy the magazines geared toward women. He was trying to find out what he was. It was funny. His dad was bringing him heterosexual videos, and his mom was getting him Playgirl. It was weird. Mm. A high school friend. He says he was unsure.
2: So his
1: yeah, he lives a full gay lifestyle, but back then
2: mom knew
1: mom was right.
2: Mom knew.
1: Dad was just trying to convert him, I think. But yeah, I mean, he dated a few girls. He said he had a taste for the, but ultimately, no.
2: I don't know how we got here.
1: You got me here. As always,
2: diarrhea.
1: Oh yeah, you're responsible for this.
2: Maybe that's why
1: for all the smut here. 622-1079 is the text line. I'd like your feedback on the Benson Boone song we've been playing here. Time of My Life. Morning Mix, 10 before 6.

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1: Yeah, I would say there's a lot of reasons. That's who I turn to.
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17: In the news this morning, to your election coverage, as four U.S. Senate candidates have now suspended their campaigns, and others face a deadline coming up tonight. Secretary of State Shenna Bellows, Dr. Nirav Shah, Maine Beer Company owner Dan Cleveland, and Jordan Wood all announcing Sunday they're dropping out of the race. Police say a potentially deadly crash was prevented Saturday when a driver was stopped and arrested for going the wrong way. Happened on I-95 in Bangor around 9 p.m. Saturday. A game warden was on his way to a search and rescue when he saw a Chevy pickup driving erratically in a passing lane and tried to stop it. State Police Sergeant ultimately rammed the truck, forcing it off the road and into a ditch. Pickup is later reported to be stolen from Skowhegan. 60-year-old Lawrence Knowles of Norridgewock faces a slew of charges, including eluding an officer, OUI for drugs, reckless conduct with a dangerous weapon, and refusing to submit to arrest. Now here's Emily Santum with a look at the forecast.
18: High temperatures on Monday will run into the upper 70s and low 80s. Look for lots of sunshine with some afternoon clouds. More clouds move in overnight as lows drop down to the 50s and low 60s. We'll start off with sunshine on Tuesday, followed by afternoon clouds. Rain will develop at night, too. High temperatures running into the 70s.
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0: Good morning. Jane Desiree, getting ready to give you the concert tickets. This hour, not so impossible question. Post of the night. Augusta, Waterville. It's coming up. And you're already doing the post for tonight.
1: I'm doing the post. I do the post.
0: Stays ahead of the game.
1: Yeah.
0: All right. Let's see what you had for Sunday night. I mean, I know it was a busy weekend. And
1: it was.
0: A lot going on, but I'm sure you planned ahead.
1: So I always get my work done.
0: Great post to share with you next on the Morning Mix.

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1: The 20th.
0: Since you need to know the date.
1: I do. This is how I keep everything in order and organized. When you go, Desiree, what happened on this day? I can look back in my files and...
0: I've never done that in 12 years, but thank you for keeping
1: well,
0: files.
1: That's the problem.
0: Thanks for keeping files.
1: That is the
0: problem. Someday I'll ask. It just feels weird. How are we in the latter part of the month? We're in the 20s now. It's the 20th of July.
1: It's basically August. Crazy. Back to school.
0: And back to school season, right. I'm already seeing the ads and seeing the stuff out. Summer clothes on clearance and all that stuff. Morning mix, host of the night. We've got two solid options here.
1: What? That's it?
0: No.
1: Keep going.
0: Yeah. The one that really speaks to me. What, the cookies?
1: I don't know. Whichever one, they're all good. I put them up. I believe in every single one of them.
0: Different levels of belief. Clearly, you can't really believe in that cookie one. It has white chocolate chips in it. Blech.
1: I don't know what that is, a cookie post. I can't see it from here.
0: Maybe that is a good. Is white chocolate chocolate?
1: No.
0: I saw people oohing and aahing over, I guess, I don't know, the raspberry. They're reddish, pinkish cookies with white chocolate chips in them. What would those be?
1: Cherry, probably.
0: Cherry?
1: The cookie itself
0: The cookie
1: is
0: itself,
1: pink?
0: It's...
1: Is it pink?
0: It's not pink. It's kind of a, I guess, raspberry. That would be.
1: My guess is cherry, okay. White chocolate.
0: Cherry,
1: or
0: white chocolate. Okay.
1: They were white chocolate cranberry macadamia nut cookies.
0: Yeah.
1: Which were not pink.
0: Well, they're kind of pinkish. A little
1: then
0: darker.
1: I would say
0: darker
1: cherry.
0: Pink. Okay.
1: That's my guess. I don't know.
0: So are you down with the white chocolate?
1: Yeah.
0: You like it? Okay.
1: In that case.
0: All right. Well, that's solved then.
1: I will not buy a white chocolate bar. Like those cookies and cream candy bars, never would that be my road trip want. You know, I wouldn't go in the store and come out with that. Mm-mm. I bought a lot of Mexican treats yesterday. I go to the
0: lettuce, though, right?
1: Mexican markets. No. Okay, no produce or meat, by the way.
0: Good.
1: The meat was sketchy looking.
0: Would you rather? This is the post of the night. It's perfect for what we were talking about this morning for Mainers.
1: Boston rent.
0: You were talking about, Boston rent is about the same as Maine now.
1: I about died. I couldn't believe it.
0: Would you rather live in the city, by the sea, or in the woods? 622-1079.
1: That's easy for me.
0: The post of the night, in the city, by the sea, or in the woods? 622-1079. I know people who... want to live at all of these locations, but I probably know more people who are talking about moving to the woods or moving off the grid lately.
1: Lately.
0: Yes,
1: I
0: lately.
1: Think that's true.
0: And give us your thoughts. 622-1079, the post of the night. Desiree wants to know, would you rather live in the city, by the sea, or in the woods? On the morning mix. Text line 622-1079 or give us a call. Morning.

0: Yeah, it's all you. You get me talking about non-work stuff.
1: Everything is work. That's what we do. We talk about real life stuff.
2: There's a lot of real life going on here.
1: Well, if we're not talking about real life, then I need the script.
2: 622-1079. We're talking about where you'd like to live. What's optimum for you right now? In the Woods has a slight lead on the text line, 622-1079. Talks to a number of guys like, off the grid, I'm just tired of people. I'm tired of the way people drive, how selfish they are, how inattentive, rude. I mean, just inconsiderate all over the place.
1: Nobody's
2: so in the woods.
1: Get away from it all.
2: From the dudes. City in the woods by the sea, 622-1079. I live in the woods, my dream home. Awesome.
1: Oh, you already have it. Oh, they take a picture.
2: 622-1079.
1: Gorge.
2: Woods, I'm going to say that's loosely, you know, living in the sticks. It doesn't have to be actually in the woods, right? It could be just in a rural, very rural place, right? Like Appalachia, or, you know, there might not be woods where you're living, but they're nearby.
1: No, you have to be in the woods.
2: In the woods? Literally in the woods?
1: In the woods, in the city.
2: Well, what about, you know, if you want to live on a farm, on a ranch?
1: That wasn't an option.
2: Apple!
1: You've always got to change things. You can't ever just take things.
2: Would you rather live in the city, by the sea, in the woods, or on a farm? No, okay. Those are your three.
1: Do the post.
2: Those are your three options.
1: On space, on outer space.
2: That's it. Yeah, three options. What Desiree gave you.
1: What about on a mountain?
2: City, sea, or woods? 622-1079. Woods in the lead on the morning mix.
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1: 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Plattner lied about everything from his Nazi tattoo to his toxic, dangerous relationships with women. And Plattner and his out-of-state allies repeatedly lied about Susan Collins. You may not agree with Susan on everything, but Plattner and his accomplices launched an endless stream of lies. Independent fact-checkers proved Plattner's claim that Susan voted to cut Medicaid was false. Susan even won awards for protecting Medicaid. Fact-checkers said Plattner's claim that Susan was corrupt is also false. The list of their lies goes on and on. So as the Democrat establishment and political insiders plot to anoint Plattner's replacement, remember, they will continue to repeat these lies. And that is sad, but true.
2: I'm Susan Collins, and I've approved this message.
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4: I'm CBS 13 meteorologist Emily Santum. On Monday, high temperatures will be running into the upper 70s and low 80s. Look for lots of sunshine with some afternoon clouds. More clouds move in overnight as lows drop down to the 50s and low 60s with winds out of the south around 5 to 10 miles per hour. We'll start off with sunshine on Tuesday, followed by afternoon clouds. Rain will develop at night, too. High temperatures running into the 70s.
5: All right, morning mix. I love living in the sticks.
6: Yeah. Stick living.
5: Mm-hmm. Nothing like it. Vermont. Stick season. Noel Kahn. The guy you were talking about the other day?
6: Yeah.
5: I don't. Not into that?
6: I guess I haven't seen enough of him. I don't know him that well yet. I'm just getting to know him.
5: Well.
6: He hates Connecticut, so.
5: That's so all he's got I that know going for him
6: right now.
5: All right. Would you rather live woods, by the sea, or in the city? 622-1079.

0: Woods and Sticks, a few by the sea, and nobody's really longing for the city. All right. Well, Desiree said you can get an apartment in Boston for about the same price as Maine.
1: Yep.
0: So if you've had a, or your kids have had a fantasy, your kids want to live in the city?
1: They, off and on. They like it when we're there, but I think they're really glad to come home.
0: Yeah. A lot of kids talk about it, but then you see what's really going on. Kind of a turnoff. Morning Mix.

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8: To your election coverage as 4 U.S. Senate candidates have now suspended their campaigns and others face a deadline coming up tonight. Secretary of State Shenna Bellows, Dr. Nirav Shah, Maine Beer Company owner Dan Kleben and Jordan Wood all announcing Sunday they're dropping out of the race. State police are investigating a deadly single car crash in Penobscot County over the weekend. Happened Saturday just before 8 p.m. on I-95 in Edinburgh near mile marker 210. Police say 61-year-old Bruce Ireland of Howland was killed. His car was found in a wooded median area. Early findings suggest the crash was likely caused by high speed on wet roads. State police are reminding drivers to use caution, especially in conditions like heavy rain. A family of four struck by an impaired driver during the Lincoln Loon Fest over the weekend. According to the Bangor Daily News, a 24-year-old woman remains in a hospital with serious injuries after Amanda Leslie drove through an intersection and onto the sidewalk and hit her. Happened at the intersection of Main Street and West Broadway around 3:20 in the afternoon. A 29-year-old man, a 5-year-old, and 3-month-old were also struck by the car. They have been treated for injuries and expected to survive. The driver, identified as 57-year-old Carl Hartley, has been arrested. Now here's Emily Santum with a look at the forecast.
9: High temperatures on Monday will run into the upper 70s and low 80s. Look for lots of sunshine with some afternoon clouds. More clouds move in overnight as lows drop down to the 50s and low 60s. We'll start off with sunshine on Tuesday, followed by afternoon clouds. Rain will develop at night, too. High temperatures running into the 70s.
10: On the morning mix, just looking ahead to the panic room here next hour. I guess it's happening more often where these 40-something-year-old women are hitting on teenagers. I can't believe there's anything more that a 40-something-year-old woman would want from an 18-year-old, in this case.
11: Than what?
10: Than one thing.
11: What's that?
10: It's the thing that's being depicted, right, in TV shows and social media.
11: I don't get it.
10: You don't get, let's just say you're in your 40s. All right? Is there anything? You're single, maybe recently divorced, maybe sowing some oats that you never got sown before. You're at the Brunswick. You're at Old Orchard Beach.
11: Oh, now you're talking. Okay.
10: Right?
11: Okay.
10: You've had a couple of margaritas.
11: All
10: yes.
11: Right.
10: Does an 18-year-old, 19-year-old ever look good to you?
11: No.
10: then what the hell's going on here?
11: But
10: Are these women disturbed?
11: No, I see it.
10: You've seen it. Your son has been hit on, I think you mentioned, right? When he was like 16.
11: He was younger than that.
10: Oh, that's just disgusting.
11: Yeah.
10: And a mom has sent us a message in the panic room. If you want to weigh in a little early on this one, because I often think that, you know, people have to get into work and stuff. We're probably doing a disservice to some of these listeners when we don't get some advice from some of the early risers, some of the smart folks who have to be into their jobs and school and stuff during the season. You know, the smart teachers.
11: The worm catches.
10: Right? So, 622-1079, is there ever a valid reason, just keeping it on the most base level to start, is there ever a valid reason for a 40-year-old woman to want to get with an 18-year-old, 19-year-old?
11: I know, but there's lots of song opportunities.
10: Well, I mean, yes, you've talked about the Garth Brooks song and the, did Bob Seger have one? Talking about the older woman and younger guy. Heart, was that a younger guy? All I Want to Do Is Make Love to You.
11: I don't know, but that's a good
10: one.
11: She
10: picked up a
11: I do like that one.
10: A drift.
11: I don't know.
10: Took
11: that
10: a seed.
11: Younger.
10: Come on, this is disgusting.
11: I don't think the age ever came into play in that song.
10: 622-1079. Is there ever anything legit about a 40-something-year-old woman and an 18-year-old? God. Here's one Republic's latest on the Morning Mix. Need Your Love. Not that kind.

0: What do you think? One Republic needs your love. Apparently, you're sitting on that song for a little while and pulled that out of his archive. It sounds a little early. It sounds like something One Republic would have done like 10, 15 years ago. I like that.
1: I like it.
0: Not bad. Got a little sampling in there, you know, a little ladies' touch to it.
1: Mm-hmm.
0: It sounds like I need you.
1: Two of hearts.
0: That's the one.
1: Two hearts that beat as one.
0: Yeah, from the 80s. That kind of sampling going on. Morning, Mix, Jay and Desiree. Just talking to people are just disgusted. This is 100% true. You told me this a few years ago when your kid was like 16.
1: Yeah, we were at a concert.
0: Women, this 40-something-year-old woman hitting on your son. Mm-hmm. How does she not do the math? He's with a woman who is twice his age. Mm-hmm. Probably mom. Probably not another woman.
1: Right.
0: That he's dating. Yeah, and he looked older.
1: Yeah, he did.
0: And this kid here, 18, but, you know, like a full mustache, you know, he's built. He looks like a man. And he's with guys his age, but they look a lot younger. And these women are like crawling all over them. They went been to the beach 3 or 4 times this summer.
1: I don't think it's an excuse. I still think it's ooh, but I do think that these women truly feel so good about themselves that they feel younger. They don't feel old. They feel great.
0: Well, their feelings and their intellectual and their intellectual capacity should tell them that this is not appropriate, right?
1: I agree. It's not, but I think it's not fair to these kids. They're
0: But this guy says, hey, if they're over 18, what's the big deal? She wants the stamina, LOL. Well, I think an argument can be made that they're not getting what they need. That's fine, but they don't have to go to 18-year-olds. Mm-mm. Unless, of course, the pickings are pretty slim and there aren't enough real men out there. So maybe they want to make a real man out of the 18-year-old.
1: Yeah, I don't know.
0: The youngster will give it to her. I don't want to say that. 62-107-9. This morning, we're starting the panic room a little early here because I think there's a lot to unpack. Yeah, we know what's going on. It's the first time we've got it in the panic room, I think, where a mom is actually like, I mean, major ick here. He comes back. He tells me, I hear him talking with his friends about all these 40-somethings. Regularly, I mean, it's like a cult. We're part of our society. 40-year-old women. I'm sure the majority aren't into this, but they're going after these barely legal boys. Morning Mix.

0: Good morning, 107.9 The Mix. We're going to resume with this conversation because a lot of women are like, these women are not well. There's no stamina in an 18-year-old, by the way.
1: Well, and then we have, what's the difference? They're both adults.
0: We got
1: what's
0: that.
1: What's the big deal?
0: What's the big deal?
1: As
0: a 45-year-old woman, I find that disgusting. What could you possibly have in common with a child? Jamie, Erica. Erica, never, with lots of exclamation points. And again, there's no stamina in an 18-year-old. They're lucky if they last, well, 3 minutes. Well, I think the other guy was saying this, was talking about multiple times. But anyway, we'll leave that for the panic room. 7:40. We have to get back to this. Mom is really disgusted, but she doesn't want to look overbearing, or, you know, she's hearing her kid talk about this with his friends, and some of the things these women are saying is just really forward. And they're probably a little tipsy when they're saying some of this stuff, but. But it's like on a beach.
1: Has anybody ever said that, those things to you? Like when you were that age? Or now?
0: I have to go back and look at what she sent in the panic room. One of the things was that...
1: the tease. You never had tease like this.
0: Oh, right,
1: you never
0: right.
1: Seen tease
0: Bet
1: as good
0: you've never
1: as
0: seen
1: these.
0: Tease as good as this. I got the best set of on the beach.
1: Yeah.
0: Yeah. That kind of... I'm sure something along those lines. I don't know if I was asked if I was a virgin and want a real woman for the first time. Maybe.
1: Oh, that part bothers me.
0: Yeah. Oh, this is quote unquote.
1: Young. Some of these kids are young, young.
0: Like, no, but they're just graduated from high school. Yeah. Yeah, there's a 17-year-old
1: yeah,
0: in there.
1: They're not all 18.
0: Well,
1: some
0: they're up to the age of consent, right? We've gone through this before, but 7:40. I want to get your help with this for this mom in the panic room.
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0: All right, Jay and Desiree.
1: Hey.
0: We're talking earlier about things we like about the city, things we don't. This is probably a survey of more city drivers. Maybe there's more congestion. I'm not sure. But according to this not-so-impossible question brought to you by Central Maine Motors, the four dealerships, KMD and Airport Road in Waterville, the not-so-impossible question will get you tickets to Motley Crue.
1: Men at Work.
0: That's, what is that, Friday or Saturday, Motley Crue? 25th, Saturday. Men at Work, Joe Bonamassa, whatever else we got here. Oh, and if you were at Weird Al... Tell us how the show was.
1: And photos.
0: Yeah. Just tell us.
1: Did he do the Vanna White song?
0: How is this band these days? 622-1079. Text us. Weird Al. All right. According to this, 21% of people, 1 in 5 people say this is the most offensive thing that they see from other drivers on the road. So it's not going to be on their other people on their phones. That was like 80%. Which is funny because it's got to be more than half of people are on their phone behind the wheel. So a good chunk of those people are offended by other people doing it. It's all right for thee, but not for me. How does it go? It's good for me, but not for thee. I think that's
1: okay.
0: The line. Yeah.
1: 20% of people.
0: 21% of people. Yeah. It's the most offensive thing they see from other drivers on the road. 622-1079. What's the... D-bag move that the 1 in 5 people are talking about here. To win the ticket, 622-1079. On the Morning Mix, not-so-impossible question. D-bag driving moves. 1 in 5 people say this is the most offensive thing

0: 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Jay Tesserae, not so impossible question. For the tickets to these concerts that I forgot to offer, the Palace Playland, the $50 gift card, we want you to go to a place that's safe for the family. I don't think there are any women hitting on teenagers there, I hope.
1: When's the last time you were in Old Orchard?
0: That better not be happening at a family place. But definitely on the beach,
1: that's the
0: yes.
1: The thrills and the excitement they're talking
0: no.
1: about.
0: No. They're a client, so.
1: Till way after dark. It's
0: please,
1: the
0: please don't,
1: part.
0: Please don't trash, besmirch, or otherwise denigrate a partner of ours here. It's not worth the laugh. Not good.
1: I don't.
0: Not good. It's bitten us before. So.
1: Yes, very safe. Nothing to worry about.
0: Thank you.
1: At Palace Playland.
0: Of course not. Now, back to the question here. 622-1079 for the Palace Playland gift card. Or you've got Motley Crue, Joe Bonamassa, Men at Work, among your choices for concerts here. Motley Crue with Tesla and Extreme. Big show. Saturday night, perfect. And that's where I'm sure the older women will be hanging out and propositioning the younger ones.
1: But totally safe.
0: Well, it won't.
1: At the amphitheater. Don't be smirch our client. Only women.
0: It's a concert. I think we have to be.
1: Okay.
0: It's not a family. They know what's going on there. You told us about it. Your son was at the waterfront, right? Where your son got hit on?
1: Mm-hmm.
0: How did that go down? Before I go to the calls here.
1: Oh, he just was standing listening to the show, and mm-hmm. a woman came up and slithered up on him.
0: Did she touch him?
1: Yeah, I think
0: she made
1: right
0: contact.
1: Up on him. Oh, yeah. She said, hi. You
0: know, really?
1: She, yeah. And then I think that I looked at her, and that was she knew enough
0: wish I was there. The look. What was the look?
1: Mm, it was a mean one.
0: Give it to me. Well, not you all.
1: I don't think I could.
0: You already
1: have to
0: do.
1: Happen.
0: But,
1: yeah, right. Yeah.
0: You'd have to be really triggered.
1: Yeah.
0: You can't just muster it up. Mm. You can't just.
1: Can't fake that.
0: Method act or whatever. You can't get there. And scene. Okay. Here we go to the question. 1 in 5, it was 21% of drivers say, this is the most offensive thing right now that they encounter on the road from other drivers.
2: Is it being cut off or seeing people be cut off?
0: Yeah. That's more than the 1 in 5 here. The move where they cut you off just to, like, take another turn 100 feet down the road. So,
2: yeah, yeah.
0: So annoying. It's not a great answer. Thanks so much.
2: Thanks. Bye.
0: Bye. Mix, good morning.
3: Good morning. I've got an answer, probably too good, but not using their turn signals.
1: Yeah, no signals. That is.
0: These guys are on to you.
1: Yeah.
0: Too good. That's what Desiree tells you. That's too good.
3: Yeah.
0: Thanks a lot, buddy. I like it. Positive. You're too smart. 622-1079. Now that the palate has been cleansed, we can go into Palace Playland. It's the action park. $50 gift card for Palace Playland or one of the concerts with your correct answer here on the Morning Mix. Not so impossible question.

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11: In the news this morning to your election coverage is four U.S. Senate candidates have now suspended their campaigns, and others face a deadline coming up tonight. Secretary of State Shenna Bellows, Dr. Nirav Shah, Maine Beer Company owner Dan Cleveland, and Jordan Wood all announcing Sunday they're dropping out of the race. Police say a potentially deadly crash was prevented Saturday when a driver was stopped and arrested for going the wrong way. Happened on I-95 in Bangor around 9 p.m. Saturday. A game warden was on his way to a search and rescue when he saw a Chevy pickup driving erratically in a passing lane and tried to stop it. State Police Sergeant ultimately rammed the truck, forcing it off the road and into a ditch. Pickup was later reported to be stolen from Skowhegan. 60-year-old Lawrence Knowles of Norwalk faces a slew of charges, including eluding an officer, OUI for drugs, reckless conduct with a dangerous weapon, and refusing to submit to arrest. Now here's Emily Sanum with a look at the forecast.
12: High temperatures on Monday will run into the upper 70s and low 80s. Look for lots of sunshine with some afternoon clouds. More clouds move in overnight as lows drop down to the 50s and low 60s. We'll start off with sunshine on Tuesday, followed by afternoon clouds. Rain will develop at night, too. High temperatures running into the 70s.
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6: Talking driving offenses, 21% of people say this is the most annoying, irritating, offensive thing they see on the roads from other drivers. The Mix, Augusta, Waterville. That'd be the not-so-impossible question for you. 62-1079 to win the concert tickets or the Palace Playland gift card. Hey!

0: haven't talked driving offenses in a while, and it seems every time you turn around, there's another bad accident or somebody made a mistake. You had an accident up in Lincoln, right? The Loon Fest.
1: Yep.
0: I know there's another one. Was there a wrong way driver over the weekend?
1: Yes.
0: Yeah. Some really shitty moves. And we need to talk about it here. 622-1079. It's the not so impossible question. 21% of people. This is the most offensive, most irritating thing that they see from other drivers. 622-1079.
2: Good morning. How are you guys?
0: Hey, great.
1: Great. What, do you have a guess for this?
2: Yes. I have two, but I'm going to go with one. Is it Hank? A thousand things hanging?
0: All kinds of crap hanging?
1: Oh, yeah. Like the prisms that, you know.
2: Like, how do you see out the window?
1: Yeah. That's good.
0: And I'm seeing more and more people with loaded up like hoarders in the car. The dash just loaded. The back seat, everything's jammed in there.
1: Yes. Beyond the ducks.
0: Beyond the ducks. The rows of ducks. Yep. Thanks a lot. Appreciate that. 622-1079. Got spitting a few minutes ago. Spitting out the window. Well, sometimes, you know, it's there. You don't want to swallow it. Jeez. My dad.
1: Was he a spitter?
0: He had aim.
1: Oh, yeah.
0: Pew! I mean, he hit windshields of other vehicles. If they upset him, he was on command, ready to go. Good morning.
3: Is it driving slow in the passing lane?
1: Oh!
0: It's a lot of that this weekend on 95. You know, get the out-of-state drivers, and they got trailers and stuff, and they can't get up to speed, or they're just trying to pass, but they're a little slow at doing it with the boat or the horses or the jet skis or whatever they're towing. Thanks very much. Not
1: horses. That's the stuff.
0: Hey, good morning.
4: Hello. Do you have an answer?
0: No. What are you thinking?
4: Is it going way too slow under the speed limit, like 10, 15 miles under?
0: Yeah, that's great. I saw a lot of them on the highway over the weekend, but not too slow for this one. Thank you very much. Hey, and good morning, 622-1079. Jay and Desiree looking for your answer so we can hook you up with the concert tickets. You heard the shows, plus $50 gift card, Palace Playland, family fun. It's Way After Dark. Morning Mix, calls.

0: in the mix. The morning mix, not so impossible question. 21% of people say they find this offensive on the road. Are the drivers doing this? 622-1079. Tell us what the answer is so we can hook you up with those tickets. So Motley Crue, Men at Work, and Toad the Wet Sprockets. Motley Crue is with Extreme and Tesla. And Tesla, some may argue, for them is the real attraction.
1: A lot of people I've talked to, they're really looking forward to.
0: Yeah. But either way you go, it'll be very satisfying. Saturday night, the mood will be right. Waterfront Bangor. And we've got your Palace Playland. If you want to go the other way, down south, 622-1079. You want to spend a little time on OOB and play some games, have some fun. $50 gift card there. 622-1079. Just tell us what the answer is to the not so impossible question. She's making my screens go off here. Calls 622-1079. We'll check the text next, see if we got the correct answer there to help you win on the morning mix.

0: 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Get back to you at 622-107.9. See what you have to say about the offensive things happening on the road. Other drivers. What do you think 21% of people say this to them is the most irritating thing the other guys behind the wheel are doing on the road? Let's go over here.
1: Hello.
0: Hey, how you doing?
1: Good, how are you?
0: Good. What do you got for us?
1: Tailgating.
0: Tailgating, that's the big offense, right?
1: Yeah.
0: I've seen a number of stickers about tailgating. The one that I saw a couple of times over the weekend was, I'm sorry that I'm, I forgot how it, how does it go again? That I'm driving so close in front of you. A little twist on it, yeah? Instead of the stop tailgating.
2: Right.
0: Oh, forgive me for driving so closely in front of you. All right. Thank you. Great answer. Try it again. Yeah, editing on the fly.
2: You're very good
0: at it. No, no,
2: I'm not. You are. You're the best I've ever seen.
0: 622-1079 for the not-so-impossible question. Yeah, hey, let's see what we got over here. Good morning.
3: Hi. You were talking about tailgating, man. New Jersey is known for tailgating. And
0: the tailgate
3: state.
0: I
3: had a friend that worked at an embroidery shop. She embroidered things, and she also did, like, custom stickers, and she made a hat and a sticker that said, if you're going to ride my ass, you're going to pull my hair.
0: Oh, yes, yes.
2: Yep.
0: That's an oldie but a goodie.
2: It is.
0: Yeah, better. That goes back.
2: That was on the first Mixmobile.
0: You tried to put it on that vehicle. You got to be riding my ass. Thank you very much for that bit of class. All right. Now, the stickers said, I'm sorry for leading you so closely, or it was pretty clever.
2: Would you like me to find one?
0: Yeah.
2: Okay.
0: Yes, I'm driving so closely in front of you. I don't think they get the message, though. No matter how clever you try to be on those things, I really think they miss it. 622-1079. We got to check the text line here before I give you a clue. You got text, right? Go ahead.
2: I do. Driving to the front of the merge. So when two lines are merging, they drive up to the front and then try to bust in. No signals. Taking up both lanes. Passing and then slowing down. Having a really loud radio, really bright lights, tinted windows. People who can't figure out the order at a four-way. Political bumper stickers, obscene gestures. Or speeding more than 10 miles per hour over.
0: Something close there. On that list, 622-1079, and calls to win the concert tickets like this.
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8: I'm CBS 13 meteorologist Emily Santum. On Monday, high temperatures will be running into the upper 70s and low 80s. Look for lots of sunshine with some afternoon clouds. More clouds move in overnight as lows drop down to the 50s and low 60s with winds out of the south around 5 to 10 miles per hour. We'll start off with sunshine on Tuesday, followed by afternoon clouds. Rain will develop at night, too. High temperatures running into the 70s.
6: 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Not so impossible question. 60 degrees here, Jane Desiree. 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The offensive things on the road. At least for 21% of people to win the tickets. Morning Mix.

0: 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Shane Desiree. 7:25. So we got to get our answer here at 622-1079. If you are listening to Desiree's text answers, something close, the first one on the list. What?
1: You tucked your shirt into your skivs.
0: I did.
1: Your skivs are popping out. There you go. You fixed it.
0: 622-1079.
1: You have to go lead a meeting later and like be the leader of it. So I want you to look.
0: Oh, you'd be the one?
1: Real put together.
0: You'd be the one to judge?
1: Well, if your underwear were coming up over your belly button.
0: Well, I was lifting my arms up, so I revealed a little bit.
1: Yeah, I mean, I'm just
0: thanks for the heads up, sweetie. I appreciate it.
1: I'm here for you. I just wanted you to know.
0: I didn't want you to go into your meeting with your shirt tucked into your skivs.
1: They do look, well, it's a fairly wide band. So, I mean,
0: I don't even know what I'm wearing. So
1: Hanes, you're wearing Hanes. Hanes her way.
0: Okay.
1: You like the fit on those. Well, I have a female
0: her
1: friend.
0: Way.
1: She likes the boxer brief, so I can see how it can go either way.
0: No, it doesn't go either way.
1: Hanes her way. They're nice.
0: 622-107. I can't even defend myself. I don't care.
1: You shouldn't.
0: 10 years ago, I would have been, how could you embarrass me like that?
1: What's embarrassing about that? You wear what you wear. What feels good. You know,
0: and now you're doubling down.
1: People are shaped.
0: Because you do want me to defend myself. You do want me to stand up here and protest so I sound even guiltier. I'm not wearing women's underwear. Just
1: The more, you are. And it's fine that you are.
0: I'm not. Oh, my God. Your games, I'll tell you. How people. How people deal. I had to go home.
1: And change those before you go to your meeting.
0: There's somebody like you. I need therapy. The torment. All right. Doesn't matter. Doesn't bother me. 622-1079. Let's go back to you about the offenses on the road. 21% of people say this is the most offensive to me. The most irritating thing to me. The 21%. When it comes to drivers.
2: I think probably the most annoying thing is when you got like an erratic driver behind you and they, I don't know what they think, but they flip you off when they go by you.
0: Yeah. You know, these people have, like, instant rage.
2: Yes.
0: Like, I'm at a red light. I'm paying attention. I don't want to jam on the gas in the truck. Yeah. It's getting 13.
1: I don't want to get whiplash.
0: Right. It's getting 13.7 miles per gallon. So I'm driving it gingerly because I'm not in my regular hybrid. So I'm sorry if I don't get off the line in 0.6 seconds. It's so awful. They just lay on the horn so quickly now. What happened?
2: Terrible.
0: What happened to Maine civil, relaxed driving, huh? Or they go too far the other way.
2: That's at 4 in the morning. That's the only time.
0: Right?
1: Yeah. Mm-hmm.
2: On our way to work.
1: Yeah. Right.
0: Sundays are even angry. Thanks very much.
1: Tailgating bumper stickers. Please let me know if there's anything else I can do to make your tailgating experience more enjoyable.
0: I know you got to use the whole back window for that, I guess, but that's cute.
1: The closer you get, the slower I drive. If you can read this, I'm about to hit my brakes. Enjoy tailgating, ? I'll slow down to make it easier. I don't see one about, and I'm trying to find it.
0: And the one that's the newer trend is?
1: Sorry for driving so close in front of you, decal.
0: And you got a new one just came in.
1: Pets on their laps.
0: Oh, you know, we talked to the cops about this. There's a woman with 3 dogs on her lap, probably about 60, big sunglasses on. You know, it looked like she was really struggling even without the help of the dogs. She just didn't look like she was with it. I mean, people love their animals. I know they want to be close to them. I know you want to be close to Falky.
1: So dangerous for the animals.
0: It's bad all around. But APD said there's no particular citation for loose pets in vehicles. They could cite him for distracted driving, I guess.
1: Cats.
0: The DoorDash guy with the pigeons. Oh, the Home Alone lady died, the pigeon lady.
1: Very sad.
0: Good morning.
3: Good morning.
0: What's your guess?
3: My guess is high beaming or those damn fog lights.
0: Oh.
3: Intelligent lights.
0: The real high power headlights.
1: Yeah, that was one of the first things.
0: That's really good.
1: Yeah, because, ouch.
0: It's your eyeballs. Yeah, especially in the winter. I'm driving at like 4 o'clock in the morning.
3: Or rain. Yep.
0: Yeah. They blind you.
3: Take it, it's not out. Yep.
0: No, try it again, though. Thanks so much.
1: What? It's not funny.
0: No, it's not funny because it could be deadly. We had people get injured over the weekend. I saw these stories about these insane drivers. And I just have to do this. Have to remind people of the offenses. So the not-so-impossible question. 21% of people say this is the most offensive, irritating thing that they encounter. 622-1079. Again, the first answer you read off the text line was the closest. Wasn't the exact type that we're looking for, but get us there. Good morning.
4: Good morning.
1: What's your guess?
4: Littering.
0: Oh.
1: Throwing crap out their windows.
0: That was offensive. I don't see that as often.
1: Mm-hmm.
0: That's deeply frowned upon, but not it. Thank you so much. The people who get offended by littering are probably the ones that are committing more heinous acts on the road. Good morning. Oh, sorry to keep you waiting. 622-1079. Your eyes are dancing skyward.
1: I love that. The music is in my soul. I can't help it. It's dancing all the time.
0: Well, I got some Bruno Mars coming up for you and some other...
1: Which
0: yeah,
1: one?
0: That's the one. A couple other good ones for you, but let's try to get our answer here. Good morning.
5: Good morning. Do you have the right answer yet?
0: No. What is it?
5: Would it be people laying on the horn at a red light?
0: Just talking about that.
1: Warning us. Ugh.
0: Yeah, they just give you 1 second, and if you don't move, where are you going? We're in freaking Maine. There's so much that you have to get done, that 1 second's going to save your life. All right. Thank you very much.
1: What about passing in the breakdown lane?
0: That's good.
1: Very dangerous.
0: Hey, good morning.
6: Good morning.
1: Yes, I see a little girl sitting.
6: Stopping at a green light.
0: Yeah. People not paying attention.
1: Not paying attention.
0: Yeah. They know it's an intersection, so they're stopping, but not looking at the signal. Not it, though. Thank you very much.
1: There are those ones that you've been driving it through for 25 years, and they've just changed the pattern, and you're so used to stopping that you do. That's happened. I have to admit, that's happened to me a couple times. But I was driving up in Monson a couple of weeks ago, and there was a little girl just sitting, playing with rocks or something in the breakdown lane on that one route.
0: Where are her parents? My God.
1: I was terrified.
0: You should have pulled in the driveway.
1: There wasn't a driveway. She was just sitting in
0: the
1: breakdown.
0: There was a house, I hope.
1: No.
0: Then I would have called the authorities.
1: It was
0: because
1: so
0: if there's
1: scary.
0: A random kid.
1: That's what I kept thinking, is that somebody's going to pass. They're going to get.
0: Of course.
1: They're going to get impatient because somebody's turning to the Abbott Bakery. The Abbott Bakery. And they're going to go around and they're going to kill this little girl.
0: Yeah.
1: It was
0: I can't imagine having that kind of accident. I saw a kid yesterday playing with his remote control car and is going out in the road.
1: Yeah.
0: He's trying to have fun with it and he's chasing it and it just can happen like that.
1: Yeah.
0: Change everything. Good morning.
7: Good morning. Is it driving under the speed limit?
1: Too slow.
0: It is not.
1: My grandfather got a ticket for that once when we were together.
0: Was he antiquing?
1: Yeah, he was just chilling, just going real slow, and that's what we were doing that day.
0: Because you're in that frame of mind. Good morning.
8: Good morning.
0: What's the answer?
8: Is it driving under the speed limit?
0: Oh, that seems to be the hot one now, but no, not it. Thank you so much. Give us the first few answers on the text line.
1: In order?
0: Yeah, in order.
1: Driving to the front of the merge, no signals, taking up both lanes, loud radio, pass, and then slow down. Bright lights.
0: So the first one there was the closest. One word in there would probably do it, but it's where it's done is the key.
1: I don't remember the answer you told me. And even with that clue, I still don't know it.
0: 622-1079. 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

0: Here we go again. Did it again. Did it again. Son of a... Thank you for texting me. Here's Jeff Peterson with what I'm supposed to be doing now.
1: This morning to your election coverage as four U.S. Senate candidates have now suspended their campaigns and others face a deadline coming up tonight. Secretary of State Shenna Bellows, Dr. Nirav Shah, Maine Beer Company owner Dan Kleben and Jordan Wood all announcing Sunday they're dropping out of the race. Police say a potentially deadly crash was prevented Saturday when a driver was stopped and arrested for going the wrong way. Happened on I-95 in Bangor around 9 p.m. Saturday. A game warden was on his way to a search and rescue when he saw a Chevy pickup driving erratically in a passing lane and tried to stop it. State Police Sergeant ultimately rammed the truck, forcing it off the road and into a ditch. Pickup is later reported to be stolen from Skowhegan. 60-year-old Lawrence Knowles of Norwalk faces a slew of charges, including eluding an officer, OUI for drugs, reckless conduct with a dangerous weapon, and refusing to submit to arrest. Now here's Emily Sanum with a look at the forecast.
2: High temperatures on Monday will run into the upper 70s and low 80s. Look for lots of sunshine with some afternoon clouds. More clouds move in overnight as lows drop down to the 50s and low 60s. We'll start off with sunshine on Tuesday, followed by afternoon clouds. Rain will develop at night, too. High temperatures running into the 70s.
3: Merging right before the lane ends.
0: Okay. You got something close again. We've got a woman who said she's so irritated by people who have to cut you off only to race to the red light or make an immediate turn right after they cut you off. That's really good. But it's something.
3: Yeah, hurry up to slow down. Like, it doesn't make sense. I'm rushing to stop. Who can get there?
0: And it's just so programmed to try to do...
3: To win,
0: yep. And get instant gratification. Is that a win?
3: It's a dopamine thing, right?
0: Yeah. I beat you. Mm-hmm. I don't have that.
3: Okay.
0: 622-1079. Mm-hmm. All right, well, the answer that's closest is, merging... being the first to merge, trying to get ahead of everybody when you see a merge coming up.
3: Right. You pass everybody and then you driving up to merge in.
0: Yeah. It's where the merge happens. That's what we need here. 622-1079. Good morning.
4: Good morning. Is the correct answer merging at a rotary?
0: Oh, it is not.
3: Nobody said rotary
0: nobody
3: at all
0: talking
3: so
0: about
3: far.
0: Rotary.
3: Wow.
0: Yeah, not using a blinker at the rotary. People blow it off. I don't see anyone. You're supposed to be using a turn signal in a rotary.
3: Yeah, our rotaries are far better here than they are in the city.
0: Yeah.
3: I went through a lot of rotaries over the weekend, and it's just a big sign. It says rotary. You got to figure it out. Like, there's no, at least ours are, if you're getting off the third exit, stay in this
0: pretty
3: lane.
0: Clearly I mean, marked.
3: They are. I think that's.
0: I like the big ones on the Cape and in Florida. They have the giant rotaries. It's just, you know, it barely feels like you're making a turn. They're just so wide.
3: Mm.
0: Yeah, in Hyannis, anyone familiar with that big rotary there? You were in Mass over the weekend. Good morning.
3: Yeah, not your Massachusetts.
0: Okay.
3: I was in much more ghetto Massachusetts.
0: Oh, I like that too. Hello there.
5: Hello there.
3: What's your guess?
5: I'm thinking it has to be merging on the highway.
0: On the highway.
3: There you go. You got it.
0: Yep. They just move over to the left without regard to oncoming traffic. Yep, they just are entitled.
5: Yeah, I just ran across that a few minutes ago.
0: That's it. Yep. Mm-hmm. Selfish mergers, poor mergers is the answer.
3: Poor
0: and
3: mergers.
0: Who's this?
5: Mr. David Bonsignor.
0: Mr. David? Well, we've got Motley Crue, some other concerts, or the Palace Playland. Hang on. Desiree's going to get you info.
3: Don't go anywhere.
5: Okay.
0: Thank you, Mr. David. All right, there you go. We will get to birthdays right after Bruno Mars here. I'll get it right. It is Monday. And we're coming back with the $1,000 minute plus the bonus jackpot soon. Morning.

0: Ready this time. Desiree's birthday is before
1: Happy
0: we
1: birthday.
0: Bring you in for the $1,000 minute with the bonus jackpot. Desiree says is $2,770. Could we be giving that away?
1: We could.
0: Okay. Oh, what you got?
1: Chloe Fineman and Juliana Huff.
0: 38.
1: Yes.
0: Just a wild
1: guess. Do you
0: know
1: who either of those women
0: Juliana
1: are?
0: Huff. Help me out here. What's the first one? Fineman. I know the name.
1: Saturday Night Live.
0: Okay.
1: That's probably the other one is in Footloose and Rock of Ages. Giselle.
0: Just Giselle, because you don't know her last name. You can't
1: Bundchen.
0: Say her last name. Okay. Giselle, is she 44?
1: 46.
0: I was going to say.
1: Judy Greer. She is the ex-wife of Paul Rudd and Ant-Man, and she's Kitty in Arrested Development.
0: Kitty.
1: Uh-huh.
0: 63.
1: 51.
0: Oh.
1: Sandra Oh. She's Dr. Christina Yang in Grey's Anatomy.
0: Oh, yeah.
1: She's in another serial killer show, but I can't remember what it's called.
0: 56?
1: 55. Josh Holloway, Sawyer in Lost.
0: Sawyer.
1: Dirty.
0: Quite the character, yes.
1: Dirty, long-haired Sawyer.
0: Jean jacket wearing. 58.
1: 57. Donna Dixon. Now, you'll know her because she was in Wayne's World and in Bosom Buddies. She was the love interest of, which is why they wanted to live in the apartment anyway, right?
0: I never watched the show. I thought the concept was cute, but that's where Tom Hanks, right, pretended to be a woman so he can get into an all-female apartment complex.
1: Right. It was all female, but the one that he loved, the woman that he was interested in, his love interest, also lived in the apartment building.
0: Okay, 68.
1: 69. Ah. She's married to Dan Aykroyd. Carlos Santana.
0: The great Carlos Santana.
1: Carlos Santana.
0: We should be playing something.
1: Yeah.
0: Are you talking Maria?
1: Mm-hmm. Yeah, that's probably the latest one, right?
0: 83.
1: 79, Kim Carnes.
0: Oh, she's still with us. Good. That's the other raspy-voiced female singer from the 80s, and we lost Bonnie Tyler. Kim Carnes, 83.
1: 81. Happy birthday to Travis Lawler, Kelly Chambers, Amanda Gilbert, Jessica York, Mike Clark, Jen Kelly, Jeff Pierce, Sean Frost.
0: Again?
1: Todd Simpson, Steve Knowlton. What do you say again? These are weekend, and on Mondays, we try to do...
0: You do both Fridays and Mondays?
1: Yeah,
0: okay.
1: No, because they didn't get it the day of, so they get double days.
0: Well, that's your rule.
1: Oh, crap. Okay. I don't know where I left off. Let me start over.
0: No!
1: That's what you get for interrupting me. Kelly Chambers, Amanda Gilbert, Jessica York, I don't know where I was, Jeff Pierce.
0: Three Sean times
1: Frost.
0: Now.
1: Todd Simpson, Steve
0: somebody
1: Knowlton.
0: Cares.
1: Peter Anderson, I care.
0: I know.
1: Josh Sheets, Dottie Vigue, and Brian Evans. Happy birthday.
0: Well, don't let me forget to play Betty Davis Eyes and Santana. Mm-hmm. Yeah.
1: Well, 80, here's your reminder.
0: 80
1: Betty
0: today
1: Davis
0: coming up.
1: Eyes and Santana.
0: All right. Coming up.
1: Did they ever do anything together, Kim Carnes and Carlos Santana? Like a We Are the World?
0: I'm sure on YouTube there's a mashup. You can always find two unlike artists. Thanks.
1: I'm going to look it up.
0: Could mash up Oye Como Va. She's got Betty Davis eyes.
1: Maria.
0: All right. We got the $1,000 minute, 622-1079 for having you sit through those birthdays three times. I think you deserve to win some cash here or at least a gift card, but we want you to get all 10 for $2,770. 10 questions, 60 seconds now.

0: I'm CBS 13 meteorologist Emily Santum. On Monday, high temperatures will be running into the upper 70s and low 80s. Look for lots of sunshine with some afternoon clouds. More clouds move in overnight as lows drop down to the 50s and low 60s with winds out of the south around 5 to 10 miles per hour. We'll start off with sunshine on Tuesday, followed by afternoon clouds. Rain will develop at night, too. High temperatures running into the 70s.
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3: I understand we have Sue with us, Desiree.
4: Yes,
3: and,
4: we do.
3: And Sue, bring her on here. Hello, what are you doing this morning?
5: I'm working.
4: She's working. Us too, believe it or not.
3: I guess it passes for work there. Well, what do you do? We want to identify where you are.
5: Yeah. I'm working remotely today.
4: All right.
5: Home. I work for Maine Health. I'm a social worker.
3: Okay, nice. Wonderful. Thanks for what you do. And Desiree wants to give you advice so you can add $2,770 to your bank account, right?
5: Oh, God.
4: That's right. Okay. 10 questions, 60 seconds. Pass if you don't know. Answer right the first time because you only get one answer per question. Good luck to you.
5: Thank you.
3: All right. Number one, before I start the timer, which animal's milk does not curdle? A cow's or a camel's?
5: Camel.
3: Two, a two-point conversion happens in what sport?
5: Football.
3: Three, how many donuts are in a baker's dozen?
5: 13.
3: Four, what is another name for a loan on a home?
5: Mortgage.
3: Five, is traditional chow mein made with noodles or rice?
5: Noodles.
3: Six, the football team, the Buckeyes, are from what college?
5: Ohio State.
3: Seven, what team was Shaquille O'Neal with when he retired from the NBA?
5: Pass.
3: Eight, Ice-T played Finn in what TV cop show?
5: Law and Order, SVU.
3: Nine, who is the author of the Iliad and the Odyssey?
5: Homer.
3: Ten, what country is the band AC/DC from, Australia or Sudan?
5: Australia.
3: And back to a team that Shaquille O'Neal was with just before he retired.
5: The Lakers. I don't know.
3: You did incredible.
4: You did.
3: You got the SVU in there. You got Homer, the Odysseys in the theaters.
4: Yeah,
3: and
4: yep.
3: So I thought I'd throw that. Did you get anything wrong other than the Celtics?
5: The Celtics? Why didn't I know that?
3: You were so smart.
4: Yeah, you
5: but
4: did.
5: But not smart enough.
4: Well,
3: my God. I mean,
4: there's always one category that just throws people off. It's either geography or art.
3: That's
4: or
3: brilliant.
4: History. But sports is a big one.
3: We got a gift card for you. You did a beautiful job, Sue.
4: Yeah, hang on the line.
3: Thanks
4: Don't hang
3: for
4: up.
3: Playing with us.
5: Okay, thank you.
3: All right, hang on. Wow.
4: Wow, that was close. Just like on Friday. Friday was close.
3: Just one,
4: wrong.
3: Yeah.
4: Is it just one wrong?
3: Just one. All right, well, I can go through it here. She got one, two, three. That's really going through it, huh?
4: Mm-hmm. Can you say them?
3: Yeah, she got camel, football, 13. Threw that in there because one of the Red Sox announcers said a baker's dozen for the number of games the Red Sox won, 12. I mean, it's a regular dozen. But anyway, mortgage, noodles, Ohio State, she came up with that. Law and Order, SVU, Homer, Australia. Just the Celtics.
4: That's incredible. Incredible. One wrong. Okay.
3: Sue, beautifully played. We got the panic room coming right up here on the Morning Mix.

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2: 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Time to go to the Panic Room here. Let's help this mom out.
3: You ready?
2: Ready.
3: My son is very handsome. He's tall, fit, and always looked older than he actually is. He is 18 and just graduated from high school. He's enjoying his last summer before college with his friends at concerts and lots of beach days. He's told me, and I've overheard his conversations with friends, that on several occasions this summer, older women, my age or even older, 40s, that have invited our son to hang out with them. Talking to our son's friends, it seems that this is some sort of trend where these older women are hitting on barely legal teen boys. It's disgusting. What could they possibly want with these young men other than S3X.
2: It's sex.
3: Oh. The last time they were at the beach, a woman who was at least 40 asked one of my son's friends if he was a virgin and would like his first time to be with a real woman. My son originally said he had no interest and found it creepy, but now hearing his friends discuss it more curiously. My son may look older. He definitely is not emotionally mature enough to handle these 40-something women. Who wants to use him for one thing? Any other moms dealing with this?
2: 622-1079.
3: You disgusted. You're just so
2: I'm nauseated by this.
3: Yeah. It's pretty.
2: I mean, yes, at 18, very flattering. I mean, I know I would have felt a different kind of way. 20 years ago.
3: Yeah.
2: But it's just, now, it's kind of sad and pathetic and desperate, but it's happening. And you told me how your son was 16. And he's very tall, looks older. And there was a woman rubbing up on him.
3: He was 14.
2: Oh!
3: I told you that.
2: 14?
3: This morning, as a matter of fact.
2: Well, that I missed. Because yeah. I would have recoiled if I heard you this morning say that. All you had to do was glare at her.
3: Yeah. But I wanted
2: just like that.
3: Because you know what it looked like.
2: Oh, God.
3: Mm-hmm. You know when the moms are serious. Don't F with my baby.
2: Wow. 622-1079. Advice for this mom.
3: Truly, I don't think she had no idea how old he really was. I think that she realized it once she saw me, and then he had a cowboy hat on, and it did make a difference, you know.
2: All right. Well, he's with another woman. Happened to be his mom. But maybe he thought he was already into that. I don't know.
3: Yeah, I don't know.
2: 622-1079. Help out a mom.
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10: In the news this morning to your election coverage is four U.S. Senate candidates have now suspended their campaigns and others face a deadline coming up tonight. Secretary of State Shenna Bellows, Dr. Nirav Shah, Maine Beer Company owner Dan Cleveland and Jordan Wood all announcing Sunday they're dropping out of the race. Police say a potentially deadly crash was prevented Saturday when a driver was stopped and arrested for going the wrong way. Happened on I-95 in Bangor around 9 p.m. Saturday. A game warden was on his way to a search and rescue when he saw a Chevy pickup driving erratically in a passing lane and tried to stop it. State Police Sergeant ultimately rammed the truck, forcing it off the road and into a ditch. Pickup is later reported to be stolen from Skowhegan. 60-year-old Lawrence Knowles of Norwalk faces a slew of charges, including eluding an officer, OUI for drugs, reckless conduct with a dangerous weapon, and refusing to submit to arrest. Now here's Emily Santum with a look at the forecast.
11: High temperatures on Monday will run into the upper 70s and low 80s. Look for lots of sunshine with some afternoon clouds. More clouds move in overnight as lows drop down to the 50s and low 60s. We'll start off with sunshine on Tuesday, followed by afternoon clouds. Rain will develop at night, too. High temperatures running into the 70s.
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2: I cannot emphasize enough how diseased these women are. I know. Well, not me. This guy.
0: The Mix, Augusta, Waterville.
2: Apparently he's had an encounter. We'll go back to the panic room. And these 40-something-year-old women hitting on the 18-year-olds, recent high school grads at Old Orchard Beach and at concerts. But now the birthday woman, Kim Carnes.

0: Mornings at 8, Kim Carr.
1: She knows, yeah, she's got better day besides.
2: Nice tune, huh?
3: It's your birthday.
4: Very good.
2: She's about like 81 or something.
4: Yeah.
2: Oh, wow. All right, great stuff from the 80s there in the morning mix with Jay and Tesseray in the 80s at 8. We'll get right back to it with ZZ Top and something from Dirty Dancing and Whitney Houston. But first, I want to hear your theory again. We touched on this earlier this morning when we had the panic room discussion. I don't know, it was a little after 6, right? And you had a theory about why these women your age, I'm sorry.
4: They need
2: these
4: to feel
2: women,
4: good.
2: A little older than you.
4: I think they're just trying to feel good about themselves.
2: They just want to feel good about themselves. Without thinking about the repercussions of potentially emotionally damaging an 18-year-old boy in this case.
4: Do they actually follow through with it, or are they just trying to get some attention? But they, I don't know.
2: Well, according to the text
4: they're
2: line,
4: asking us they're to go back
2: through.
4: To the... Yeah,
2: yeah, they're yeah. inviting them back to their... This is their intention. These groups of women are going down, according to one of the women I talked to.
4: I think
2: with.
4: They're vampires.
2: They're going down with the explicit intention to have sex. That is exactly what they're talking about. This woman knows firsthand. And then this other woman said, hey, old enough for IDs, old enough for me. And you say, you checked her profile.
4: Yeah.
2: She's in her
4: 40s. She's in her 40s, so she's...
2: And she was at a park, it looks like, on a swing set. That is disturbing in itself. One of her photos. So...
4: Hey, of the rides at or the things to do at a playground, swinging is probably the...
2: Yeah.
4: The fun.
2: Swinging, of course. But hey... You do, and don't do my 18-year-old son. That's what these moms are saying. You touch my son, I'll stab you.
4: Well,
2: on
4: but
2: the
4: then
2: text
4: you have
2: line.
4: The other ones. If you're old enough, you know, if you're, they're both consenting adults, and leave them alone. You
2: well,
4: let
2: let's
4: them
2: hear
4: go.
2: Some this of the messages you here.
4: Not emotionally mature enough to get ridden like Seabiscuit at the Kentucky Derby by a cougar, but emotionally mature enough to be given full control of multiple weapons and sent to war. Right. Gotcha. Speaking from experience from back in the day, a woman that age is not looking for a relationship. She's just looking for a side piece to show off to her friends and have a good time. My advice is don't fall in love, but enjoy the experience.
2: Well, solid advice. I'm sure you're a counselor.
4: From a dude that had his time with a cougar.
2: Sure. Maybe it doesn't damage him at 18. I don't know, but she says...
4: This isn't really a trend. It's been going on for many years. It's just being... pulled out for critics.
2: Oh.
4: I mean, you could go deeper and look at cougars. I'm willing to bet she was...
2: I think you can say it's fairly recent development because a couple of things. They believe 40 is the new 20 now.
4: It is.
2: People are...
4: Look at 40-year-olds now and look at them...
2: Exactly.
4: You know, 40 years ago.
2: They get more
4: they do
2: work.
4: They not look the same.
2: They get more work done. They have more options in terms of staying youthful.
4: Mm-hmm.
2: So it is definitely an Ozempic era development, I think, more so than 10 years ago, even. 622-1079, but that's just my random thoughts, my random musings on, because I'm torn, honestly, if I were 18.
4: Yeah. What would you do exactly?
2: Well,
4: what would
2: I told
4: you tell
2: I was...
4: your 18-year-old self to do?
2: Not miss the opportunity.
4: Yeah, exactly.
2: Because I was 21 and I told you about the woman who's 33 or whatever, had me in her BMW. Then she talked about her kids and it's like, so.
4: What's
2: yeah.
4: that?
2: 622-1079. I was a thoughtful 21-year-old. I was pretty mature then. 622-1079. Not too many 18-year-olds would take him up on the offer because they're afraid. A lot of, we've talked about this before.
4: Yeah.
2: A lot of 18 to 25 year olds still aren't mentally there in some cases.
4: Right.
2: Let's see. It's creepy if an 18 year old female and a 40 year old guy, people would be blowing up about this. But
4: this woman says older women make better lovers.
2: Well, sure.
4: Either way, he's 18. Let him live his best life. He's 18. Cut the cord already. Stop, mom. Just stop.
2: Huh.
4: Let him be.
2: Let him have some cougar loving. Well, this is from the panic room. Pretty disgusted to hear her friends talking about it now more curiously than it was just when they got out of school, they kind of laughed it off. Now they're like, started to take it seriously. She's worried.

0: Oh, God, it's gross. But on the other hand, wow! I can't sort this panic room out here.
1: You wouldn't say no.
0: Of course not. I mean, yes, burying myself here. If I were these dudes, get all the fun that I could. But then again,
1: these women, these vultures.
0: Just because guys are saying to us, you know, I was 18 and she was 36. I was, you know, 21 and she was 45. I mean, we're seeing these comments that I'm so glad I did it. Are you really? Look deep within. What did that add to your life? So what you about, got a story.
1: What about if it were...
0: I'm being facetious here, of course.
1: But. Two women. It was an older woman with a... It was a woman hitting on a younger woman.
0: I don't care. I'm just thinking about what I missed.
1: Wow. Well, you should look it for an 80-year-old.
0: Come on, that's terrible. Come
1: well,
0: on,
1: there might be one that could teach you some new tricks.
0: No, it was a 12-year difference. Yeah, she was 33, I was 21, but it felt because she was a mom. I mean, never
1: even... still time. Look her up.
0: Wow, I mean, she was
1: probably
0: well
1: still got that BMW.
0: Well preserved at that age.
1: That's what
0: so
1: I'm saying.
0: I would say at a 60-ish.
1: What's her name? I'll look her up. I can help this.
0: No. Well, come on. I never look back at anyone from the past. I've never done it. You have. Yes. I've
1: seen you look back.
0: Well, I've never consciously tried to find anyone from my past. There's a little bit of curiosity about a couple, but no. There's no reason to go backwards. 622-1079. We're talking about this woman with a very handsome, tall. She sounds like she's in love with her own son. But anyway.
1: She's what?
0: She's into her own son. He's so tall and handsome and fit. He looks so much older than 18. So proud of him. She's jealous that she can't.
1: Ew.
0: I don't mean that she literally wants to. I mean the fact that she doesn't have that as an option. And these other women get to... I think there's some a little bit of envy there. It's got to be in the manual. The DSM 5 women who on some level are attracted to their own kid, right?
1: It's really half and half on the text line.
0: They're pretty split, huh?
1: Yeah, on the comments, on the post, and on the text line.
0: Yeah, they're really the ones that are pro him hooking up with the 40 something at 18 are really crapping on the mom though.
1: Mm-hmm. Well, a lot of people are like, just don't fall in love. Do not fall in love.
0: Well, I don't think he's
1: at an age where he's going.
0: He's going to college. He's not going to fall in love, and that's not what they want. And that's part of the problem.
1: I don't know. Garth Brooks never stopped thinking about that lady.
0: See, there you go. That's a warning for you.
1: Yeah, play those songs for him.
0: What was the name of that?

0: That one? He was a farmhand and she took him in the barn and showed him how to really please a woman.
1: She had a new dress, a dress I'm sure she hadn't worn in quite a while.
0: Yeah.
1: Shoot. What is that song? Somebody send it to me. Somebody text us.
0: Here's a fairly balanced opinion. While it may be weird and gross, he is an adult, so you should probably stay out of it. Okay. But they're saying it's weird and gross, at least. Let him make his own decision. Yeah, we know all about the older women know what they're doing. Do you think that would be helpful? I mean, if he just approached it.
1: Yeah. Just an education.
0: Mrs. Robinson, is that the... Yeah, it's just an educational effort.
1: Can you sign up for lessons like that?
0: Like dance lessons? How to really please?
1: There are those.
0: He could be the big man on campus if he's got the maturity and the look and all that.
1: This is 50 Shades of Grey.
0: And then, to top it all off, he knows how to...
1: Christian Grey.
0: Mm-hmm. 622-1079 is the text line of the morning mix. As we return to the panic room in a moment here and get to the 80s at 8 three-way coming up.
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11: I'm CBS 13 meteorologist Emily Santum. On Monday, high temperatures will be running into the upper 70s and low 80s. Look for lots of sunshine with some afternoon clouds. More clouds move in overnight as lows drop down to the 50s and low 60s with winds out of the south around 5 to 10 miles per hour. We'll start off with sunshine on Tuesday, followed by afternoon clouds. Rain will develop at night too. High temperatures running into the 70s.
0: All right, it's morning mix three-way. So we're in the 80s at 8, and we got to play three songs from one year in the 80s. Brought to you by Harry J. Smith Company, by the way, the 80s at 8. Sangrave, Waterville. And let's listen to 1982.

0: 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Motels. A seedy motel in Old Orchard Beach with a 45-year-old.
1: The seedy motels are $600 a night. So,
0: and if she's paying, I'm playing.
1: Wow.
0: Yes. Vote on one of those. Why? Why are you...
1: Nothing seedy about Palace Place.
0: No, of course not. Don't try to pick him up there. Terrible. All right. 622-1079. Which one of those would you like to see? Win the three-way from 1982. 622-1079. The Motels. Only the Lonely. Good tune. Forget-Me-Nots, Patrice Rushen. Or the other one. Eddie Money.

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0: Well,
1: motels.
0: Should I? Well, no. It's the Forget Me Not song.
1: Oh,
0: but,
1: yes.
0: But they asked for Will Smith, a couple
1: because
0: of people.
1: Because, yes.
0: So the Men in Black one. Okay. It did get more votes overall. So this is the winner, even if they didn't call it by the right name. Forget Me Nots from 1982. Patrice Rushen is the artist. And this is the 80s today. And enjoy. And we'll get an hour of nonstop music for your workday rolling for Monday next on The Morning Mix.

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And the story is at Mix Main from a mom who said her 18-year-old son, who looks much older, keeps getting propositioned by women at the beach and concerts. 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

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We're at $2,780. The jackpot hasn't been climbing because these people are so smart for the $1,000 minute. 9 out of 10 questions answered correctly the last 2 days.

0: Are you ready for Oakfest in Oakland? It's coming right up on Friday and Saturday, July 24th and 25th. On Friday, there will be a parade, food vendors, a DJ on Main Street, and more. 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

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Good morning, I'm Andrea Duffy. I hope it's one of those days where you just got a feeling that it's going to be a good one. And if not, you know, we got the good music for you.

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Sunny and 84 today, partly cloudy tonight with a low of 56. Maybe some showers tomorrow later in the day, but mostly cloudy with a high of 78.

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5: 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Plattner lied about everything from his Nazi tattoo to his toxic, dangerous relationships with women. And Plattner and his out-of-state allies repeatedly lied about Susan Collins. You may not agree with Susan on everything, but Plattner and his accomplices launched an endless stream of lies. Independent fact-checkers proved Plattner's claim that Susan voted to cut Medicaid was false. Susan even won awards for protecting Medicaid. Fact-checkers said Plattner's claim that Susan was corrupt is also false. The list of their lies goes on and on. So as the Democrat establishment and political insiders plot to anoint Plattner's replacement, remember, they will continue to repeat these lies. And that is sad, but true.
6: I'm Susan Collins, and I've approved this message.
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It is Monday. 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

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Okay, who has tried Cookie Jar of Maine, the roadside cookie stand tucked along an ATV trail that has people from out of state coming to buy it out? Others

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The weather is smiling on us today. Sunny and 80, partly cloudy tonight with a low of 56. And tomorrow, maybe some showers later in the day, but otherwise mostly cloudy with a high of 78.

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8: 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Still, radical out-of-state special interests are spending tens of millions lying to Mainers about Susan's record. But multiple independent fact-checkers have proven those attacks are false. The record is clear. Susan repeatedly votes to protect Medicaid, and that's why she was named a Medicaid champion just last year by a national nonpartisan healthcare group. She also secured a record $190 million to strengthen rural healthcare across Maine. The truth is, Susan Collins stands with Maine patients, hospitals, and families. Because while those out-of-state special interests launch false attack after false attack, Susan Collins is always working for Maine.
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It is a little raccoon with a stunted spine. He is so teeny and cute, and his name is Jimothy. 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

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The weather is summery, but not too summery. High of 80 today and sunny. Partly cloudy overnight with lows in the 50s. Tomorrow, maybe some showers later on, but high of 78 and mostly cloudy before that.

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That's Aerosmith and Jamie's. No, it's Janie. I always mess that up. I sing Jamie's Got a Gun. It's really Janie's Got a Gun. You're like, I don't care. I just want the answer to help me win money tomorrow. Jay and Desiree's $1,000 Minute. I've got an answer for you to use when you play. The letter C. That's the answer. The letter C. Give that. It gets you one step closer to winning over $2,800 as the jackpot. Play tomorrow with Jay and Desiree's $1,000 Minute. Win the money. Sabrina Carpenter now with the Manchild Song. 107.9 The Mix. Yeah.

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Weather's so nice, makes you feel like whistling. Augusta weather. Sun 79 today, clear tonight 58. Sun cloud mix tomorrow at 76. 78 Augusta, 77 Bangor. 107.9 The Mix.

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3: 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And Plattner and his out-of-state allies repeatedly lied about Susan Collins. 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And that is sad, but true.
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It's something DJs do a lot. Dancing with myself. Well, in studio, there are no cameras, so I think we're good.

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Get us a picture of that. 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

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We keep hearing the rave reviews from every place he's left during his romantic tour. Milan, backstage with Charles Barkley. He's a fan. Who isn't a fan? Bruno Mars coming to Gillette Stadium September 5th and 6th. Just the Way You Are is on The Mix.

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Can't help but get a little gossipy here. Britney Spears being cryptic on Instagram, talking about sharing someone this year who will be unbelievably beautiful. Is she pregnant? Stay tuned.

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The Best Variety 107.9 The Mix, Ed Sheeran's Shivers song. Al Levine on the scene here with another answer to give you, because at this time, and just after 3, by the way, if you're here earlier, you can get this too. 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Now, it starts at $1,000. That's why it's called a $1,000 minute. But there's a bonus jackpot here that gets you over $2,800. Here's the answer. One of the answers you'll need to win. The letter C. Okay, the letter C. So a question will be asked, and that will be the answer. You got to figure out where to put that answer to win. But, you know, that's up to you. So use it and win. Tomorrow, 7:30 with Jay and Desiree, okay? 107.9 The Mix.

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Bangor, down east, Augusta weather, sun, 79 today. Clear tonight, 58, and sun tomorrow, mixed with clouds and 76. Gorgeous. 78 Augusta now, 78 in Bangor. You know, I'm thinking, and the weather's nice enough to get Rick rolled. It'll feel good. It'll feel fun. It's Rick Astley on The Mix.

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Hey, start your workday with Jay and Desiree tomorrow. 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But in the meantime, it's on your car speakers. 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
7: 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Still, radical out-of-state special interests are spending tens of millions lying to Mainers about Susan's record. But multiple independent fact-checkers have proven those attacks are false. The record is clear. Susan repeatedly votes to protect Medicaid, and that's why she was named a Medicaid champion just last year by a national nonpartisan healthcare group. She also secured a record $190 million to strengthen rural healthcare across Maine. The truth is, Susan Collins stands with Maine patients, hospitals, and families. Because while those out-of-state special interests launch false attack after false attack, Susan Collins is always working for Maine.
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Yeah, he watched three of his friends get married, wrote the American Girl song. I guess they all married American girls. And look at him. He's engaged to Zoe Kravitz now, another American girl. It's art imitating reality or something like that. It's Harry Styles with a cool song. 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

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Mellencamp, he is on his tour, calling it Dancing Words, playing greatest hits, packed up his guitar, heading to New Jersey next. That'll be this coming Saturday. And on Sunday, he's at Jones Beach on Long Island. Could be worth a road trip. I don't know. How into this guy are you? So many great songs. This was his second biggest hit. Jack and Diane was his first. Hurts So Good on 107.9 The Mix.

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0: 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It's Greedy. Hi, Al Levine on your afternoon mix. Bold reports. People who refuse self-checkout at supermarkets and stores, they tend to call instead of text. They know their mail carrier's name. So what does this all mean? People like that who are not as into saving time. Is that a good thing? Well, not for time, but for building bonds, having human relationships. Am I guilting you into this? Feeling good about life in general. According to research studies, they say people like this, they just feel better. They're less stressed. Okay. Chew on that. Hang on. More of the mix is coming up. How about Cyndi Lauper? You just want to have fun, right?
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Got the Time Warp Cafe for you. Andrea Duffy mixes it up tomorrow at noon while you're working. So bring us along, okay? It's going to be fun. 107.9, The Mix.

0: Best Variety 107.9 The Mix. While you're running around looking for a Spain jersey t-shirt or some sort of paraphernalia to make it look like you rooted for the right team in the World Cup all along, hang on. We'll mix it up some more. Lola Young's Messi, Tom Petty. They are coming up next on The Mix.
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